0: Wow, that's his child, boy.
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1: 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Stomping ground. Ojo 961. The sound of now. Now. Somebody. Turn it up. Loud. Starbright and DJ Echo is on. On. Ojo.

0: Uncle, I want to rail this, Uncle. 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

0: 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But you see when my nephews and them having problems, then I just let it out. 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Right? You see, hold on.
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0: 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I don't understand why the listeners saying that, you know, nephews. 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Right? Kid Summer Kingdom is coming, Uncle go fix that. Oh, Lord!
1: Telecrop, eh? Telecrop! This audio we had, you know, we feel he feel he like, he feel me over the road so hard, he like.
2: Stop it! Calm down! Calm down! Calm down! Tell some boy if he go on down!
0: Time! Time! Stop that! Shall I find you getting some serious facts? I don't know where you're getting the facts, so you fuck straight. You understand? You're talking some things there. Your Uncle Freddy. Fox, you know my number 7999696. Hold on, Echo. Wow. Wow, wow, wow. San Fernando General Hospital locked in, man. Easy showing Ali and the full team. 20 nurses, supervisors. Welcome on board tonight. Have some tunes to all you. No worries at all. All the talk and they'll get real music, no worries. Eh? But them picturing up tonight, and it's problems. The door war peace is problems.
3: Always.
0: Hey guys, introducing Subway's new breakfast deli rolls. 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A delicious freshly baked deli roll with lettuce, tomato, and cheese. 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And a choice of yours, ham, turkey, or tuna. Then if you would like, ladies and gentlemen, you can add that 8-ounce black coffee for just $8 more. Simple. Start your breakfast right. A fully breakfast. Eh? That's a full breakfast there. You don't want to go halfway. Mm. You want to go all the way. You understand? Come on.
3: Full.
0: Eh? Breakfast is served until 11 a.m. Subway. Somebody say 8.

0: my big nephews and them upside tonight. Oh my goodness.
1: All right, Uncle. I accept your apology, but Uncle, you know what, Ben? He's an imposter, Uncle. He even really song like any of you. He song like Miss Millie, the old lady from Santana. That's what he song like.
2: Stop it! Calm down. Tell some boy if he calm down. Hold on.
0: Time, hold on. I can't take. That's all. Nah, that's all. Wipe your tears, man. Tears. I cry in here, you know. They have no chill. But fear is fear. Let me hear what nephew had to say, because you know nephew not playing. Nephew had to talk. You understand? And we're going back to the music, you know. Yeah.
1: All right, Uncle, I accept your apology, but Uncle, you know what, Ben? He's an imposter, Uncle. He not even really song like any of you. He song like Miss Millie, the old lady from Santana. That we song like. He's an imposter, Uncle. Get him off the road, Uncle.
0: You see the heat fresh? You see that he fresh? Nah. You see that he fresh? Will!
3: Uncle, you are, Uncle. You see, when we come to Keisha, I come with Keisha, and Keisha go to ready. What imposter are you talking about, Uncle? I'm telling you, what imposter? He can't come with me with an imposter talk, my Uncle. I don't see a long time, you know. He lucky my parents tell me to go to my bed at 9 o'clock, you know. Hello, Uncle.
2: Stop it. Calm down. Tell some boy if he calm down. Hold on.
0: What are you going on in bed? Now one, two, what are you going on in bed? That is it! No! I want to send some love going out to my McBean Cooper family. Heat fresh. That heat fresh gone global there, you know. No. That heat fresh gone global there. Now he good. He come good. He come good. I forget. Afraid to read the next ad because I look coming good with them scripts. But gosh, Fox, send me a voice note 7999696. A voice notes and messages to the Team Lock 20 in Miami. Miami family go easy, man. Fort Lauderdale.

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Eh? During the Christmas time and they need that extra.

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0: Hey, folks, that's how we take you guys and find style, man.
1: 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In a me bed, then no the pleasure half a pain.
0: Hey, we gonna get ready to make our way out of here. Say that me have my DJ.
1: Good girl, agree.
0: Baddest of them all, you know. Ay, ay, ay.
1: Like
0: DJ, I call your boy, stop right. God, sons.
1: Like how you feel for me.
0: That's it for us, man. Make it some way for my brothers one time, DJ Junior. Junior gonna take you guys to the next 3 hours. Best study, best. Up on the go. Come on, loud. Enjoy, guys, up next as well, man. Friday on a Thursday to Friday. Come on.
1: Phone ring, you know, if you guess who. Me begs if me call and I get you.
0: Link coming us tomorrow, 3 to 6. And of course, 12 to 3. We in the building tomorrow. Ride down till we lie down, Papa. Loud whole day. Come on, be perfect. And remember the supervisors and the bosses. Yeah, the directors don't look after we on a weekend. Long as the weekend start, they have things to do. Right? So get ready to turn up from tomorrow. We out. Remember, God is the boss all the time. All the time, God is the boss. Nothing more. Nothing less.

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1: 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Which animal are you?
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The airport that the landlord said that was Gatwick. Reach a Jetstar, type a telex. 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Due to OE freebase, he didn't have a chest. 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

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I tell you, we make Thursday feel like a Saturday night. 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

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If you're new to this, we say welcome. If you're new to this, know that we're true to this. All right? It's simple. Let's stop that screen. Share with our friends. And crank your levels all the way up.

Und die holt der Tiger! Artform! 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

0: Spin it. I like the case. 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Yeah. I'm a down. Riding with you in the spag. Only with the hitters for his girl. He a trucker calling up a trap phone. No, where you at?
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0: 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The undisputed champion of joke. Joke Boys at 139 Woodbrook Yard. 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

0: have second and third place prizes. 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When the announcer signals the goal, three times per shift from 6 a.m. to 6 p.m. Just call and qualify. On the day of the draw, 10 qualifiers will be chosen. The first three Ojo dads to score virtual World Cup goals will win the prizes. 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Score a World Cup goal and win on Ojo. 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

0: Third place prizes. 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You must be a dad to win. Score a World Cup goal and win on Ojo. 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

0: have second and third place prizes. 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When the announcer signals the goal, three times per shift from 6 a.m. to 6 p.m. Just call and qualify. 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Score a World Cup goal and win on Ojo. 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

55-inch TV. We also have second and third place prizes. It's easy to qualify. When the announcer signals the goal, three times per shift from 6 a.m. to 6 p.m. Just call and qualify. On the day of the draw, 10 qualifiers will be chosen. The first three Ojo dads to score virtual World Cup goals will win the prizes. 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You must be a dad to win. Score a World Cup goal and win on Ojo. 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

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Yeah. Anything him say them gyal a do it like it's tax.

0: second and third place prizes. It's easy to qualify. When the announcer signals the goal, three times per shift from 6 a.m. to 6 p.m. Just call and qualify. On the day of the draw, 10 qualifiers will be chosen. The first three Ojo dads to score virtual World Cup goals will win the prizes. 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You must be a dad to win. Score a World Cup goal and win on Ojo. 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
1: Watch on a man, keep your eyes for the price. 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The marathon still continues, that's what I say. You know you wake up more time and the struggle is real, but...

0: second and third place prizes. It's easy to qualify. When the announcer signals the goal, three times per shift from 6 a.m. to 6 p.m. Just call and qualify. On the day of the draw, 10 qualifiers will be chosen. The first three Ojo dads to score virtual World Cup goals will win the prizes. You can only qualify once for the entire promotion across all our frequencies combined. 961 WeFM, Star 947 HD, and 107.7 Music for Life. You must be a dad to win. Score a World Cup goal and win on Ojo. 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

0: second and third place prizes. 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
1: Oh, yes.
2: This Father's Day, score the virtual World Cup goal and win on Ojo. The grand prize winning dad and his guest are heading to the beautiful Cara Hotels for two fantastic all-inclusive nights.

0: 55-inch TV. We also have second and third place prizes. It's easy to qualify. When the announcer signals the goal, three times per shift from 6 a.m. to 6 p.m. Just call and qualify. On the day of the draw, 10 qualifiers will be chosen. The first three Ojo dads to score virtual World Cup goals will win the prizes. 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You must be a dad to win. Score a World Cup goal and win on Ojo. 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

0: second and third place prizes. 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When the announcer signals the goal, three times per shift from 6 a.m. to 6 p.m. Just call and qualify. On the day of the draw, 10 qualifiers will be chosen. The first three Ojo dads to score virtual World Cup goals will win the prizes. 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You must be a dad to win. Score a World Cup goal and win on Ojo. 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
2: 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When the announcer signals the goal, three times per shift from 6 a.m. to 6 p.m. Just call and qualify. On the day of the draw, 10 qualifiers will be chosen. The first three Ojo dads to score virtual World Cup goals will win the prizes. 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

0: place prizes. It's easy to qualify. 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You must be a dad to win. Score a World Cup goal and win on Ojo. 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

0: The grills are firing up. The aroma of smoky barbecue is about to take over Woodbrook Yard. 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

0: second and third place prizes. 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

0: The grills are firing up. 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

0: Third place prizes. 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

0: have second and third place prizes. It's easy to qualify. When the announcer signals the goal, three times per shift from 6 a.m. to 6 p.m. Just call and qualify. On the day of the draw, 10 qualifiers will be chosen. The first three Ojo dads to score virtual World Cup goals will win the prizes. 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You must be a dad to win. Score a World Cup goal and win on Ojo. 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

Radar 2023. 6GOD and my broski 2C. Know what it is. Some madness and badness. Combination. Yeah. Hey.

So much for idols. KMT with an eye roll. Knew that I made it when I had drivers holding my last name up in arrivals. Cinch might need vaccine when he see how this vids are going viral. If leaders dead and the is there with grains in there like silos. The morning rain clouds up my window. I swear I feel like Dido. J-A-U-M, how it looks when man put you in a jam like typos. Negotiation asset for 20% of the company. That's my final. Realistic, the might end 15 like I'm going through Tottenham High Road. If it's beef, I'll get that shade for bread and grease like I'm making gyros. Or I'm making gyros. So much for all these heroes. The numbers are good with me as long as it's comedy.

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Courtesy Cara Hotels, Shell Helix, Samurai Restaurant, Universal Cereals, Royal Castle, Jameson, Quartz, Yarg's Salon and Spa, Woodford Cafe, Sakura Arts Marketplace, Gloria's

0: 9 minutes after 6 o'clock. Thanks and praises to the Almighty for the blessing of seeing today. Friday, the 12th of June, 2026. Ojo 961. We're going to take you down till 9 o'clock inside the One Morning Show. Richard Trumpet Razor in for DJ Elon and...
1: Mood.
0: Good morning.

0: Risa is in a happy mood today, Karen. Huh? Risa is in a very happy mood today.
1: That is it.
0: I know, good with Risa, man, today, but Risa, he's sharp today, but he's kind of...
1: Okay,
0: and that's coming in today.
1: Oh, mama, bless him.
0: I feel as the latter.
1: Yeah.
0: The dog. Real. Anyhow, it's Friday, so I go fight you, boy. Do you think?
1: Number 7, too.
0: All right,
1: number
0: let me check and see.
1: Number 1.
0: Nah, boy, I ain't what I want. All right, so
1: like I'm a little racist, I mean. Yeah, so, Friday, you can be racist Friday.
0: No, sir. No, sir. Good morning to you once again. If you're on your way to work, we hope that you get there safely. If you're on your way to school, we wish the same for you. If you're heading back home from the overnight shift, hope you had a great shift and you're heading home to get some rest. It's be real rough when you have the overnight shift and then you have to go home and do a set of chores and do this and do that. That has me pressure.
1: I can't do it, boy. Overnight shift.
0: Huh?
1: Big up everybody who do now overnighters, boy. Because I, as a man, will fall asleep. I'll have a little bit of dropsy jumping. You know what kind of weird is that?
0: I suffer from dropsy.
1: Like, I couldn't even live too far, you know, because I, as a man, already take maxi trumpet from Diego Martin.
0: And fall asleep.
1: Passport of Spain, sleeping. Reach Arima at the end of the stop. Right?
0: Oh.
1: Yeah, me Arima. Reach, I was in Port of Spain, and I go in Arica, take a bus, pass Arica, reach Arima. Wake up in Arima, take a next bus, come down the road, pass Arica again, and reach back in Tongan. Sleeping. When I start to sleep, that is a day. I sleep through the quicker area, you know. I say the Lord will protect.
0: Most of us.
1: No, like a big one. Everybody wake up and run and think, I say, I done here, D.
0: What?
1: You know, there's the wake up, go and jump it. That is like the meme and them. When you wake up and you just, hallelujah, you in heaven. You didn't realize you in the game. Wait a minute. You didn't know how you reached it? It's that kind of sleeper. So big up the people and them who doing the overnight and holding it down. Yeah, we need all you. But all you should get a raise today.
0: Good morning to you once again. I don't know where Karen was going with that, but I just allow him to just go and...
1: You're going to have to allow the whole day, Trump.
0: I know it's that kind of day. I know it's that kind of day.
1: This Friday take a little extra legs. Like, it had an extra day in the week.
0: Okay.
1: Like a Y day or somewhere in the week. Like, why
0: did you watch the opening of the World Cup yesterday?
1: I did no such thing, sir.
0: Okay, alright.
1: I told you I'm not
0: we had the opening of the World Cup yesterday, and we had the very first game, I think... Mexico won.
1: Mexico play who?
0: Mexico played South Africa yesterday.
1: South Africa, you say, no?
0: Yes, if I'm not mistaken. South Africa, yeah. And I believe they won 2-1.
1: Mexico beat South Africa? Mm-hmm.
0: Why is someone so surprised? I kind of shocked I was just 2. I was expecting more than 2.
1: I expecting some kind of offness in this World Cup, boy.
0: Well,
1: right now, America kind of off. You know, I see Sepp Blatter come out and say how that's the ex-FIFA president. The one who wanted to lock up with your partner who beat the case the other day. The one who talk like this now.
0: Don't go that
1: yes,
0: far.
1: Him.
0: Don't go that
1: yes. far. Good morning, sir.
0: Don't go that far.
1: And they sent him a Somalian referee. They didn't allow the referee to come through at all because apparently Somalia is on the watch
0: on the list.
1: So,
0: yeah, yeah.
1: Some list Trump come up with it.
0: Right.
1: The Donald.
0: Right.
1: And he said a referee is the most official icon of football. So if a country isn't letting in an official, then that country shouldn't even have the competition in the first place. And what I want to tell Seb is, Seb, use a thief. Them ain't really want to hear from you. You understand?
0: Right.
1: That come like the pipe in your area jumping, coming and telling you, hey, you know, you really shouldn't be leaving that dog outside and the dog ain't wet in the rain. And sir, you are a piper. Leave me alone.
0: All right, cool. All right, so yesterday that was 2-0.
1: Mm-hmm.
0: Right? Where's that dimple? No.
1: Yeah.

0: Oh, look, Cavell sent something here about your ailment, you know.
1: Ailment. Narcolepsy is a chronic neurological disorder that impairs the brain's ability to control sleep-wake cycles, leading to uncontrollable sleep attacks and severe daytime sleepiness. I have that.
0: Jay-Z didn't talk about some girl in the song that was only sleeping on herself too. Yeah, that was in the song as well.
1: Who's Beyonce's sister?
0: I don't know about that.
1: He only was interfering with and she hit him some jump kick in the... What's my Chun-Li again? Anyway, where are they?
0: Right, so we're going to get into the Bacchanal because it's Friday. So we're going to tell you what's the first bit of Bacchanal before we get to the news feed.
1: Bacchanal.
0: All right, so question to you this morning, and then that man and woman thing, you know when this man and woman thing, you know when this man and woman thing,
1: like that,
0: on
1: like
0: yeah.
1: Like
0: it's not man and woman thing. What would you do if your partner's ex kept calling and texting them regularly? How would you handle that? How would you deal with that if your significant other, your SO, your spouse, your girl, your man, whoever, their ex kept calling and texting them on a regular basis? How would you deal with that scenario in your relationship?
1: 2 in the morning, lunchtime.
0: Oh, no, anytime. Tell us via WhatsApp at 7999696. Or if it is a topic that is close to your heart and you are very passionate and you want a voice, give us a call at 628-9336. All right?
1: Mm-hmm.
0: Question one more time is, what would you do if your partner's ex kept calling and texting them regularly?
1: Matter of fact, if you're going through it, what are you doing about it right now?
0: Right because now, if you're going through it. Yeah, because you might be going through it right now. You might be going through it right now.
1: Now, I want to say this, John, but some people have good relationships with their exes, right? And it don't really mean that they're still in thing now, boy. It's just the ex that's fill a certain void. So, it may not always be extracurricular activities because our ex involved now. You know, so that's where it takes
0: That how you feeling?
1: No, absolutely not. I can't even finish this.
0: All right. Raisa, give me one there. Yeah. And then we just get to the news.
1: No,
0: and then we'll get into the Bacchanal, all right?
1: Noticing me.
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2: Prime Minister Kamala Prasad Bisesa is backing the Attorney General's description of the 1% group as a criminal gang, warning that no one is above the law, regardless of their financial or social standing. She said whether they call themselves the 6, the 7, the 1%, or any other name, criminal elements will face the full force of the justice system.
1: Meanwhile, the Prime Minister says the state is getting foreign assistance to track billions of US dollars that have been spent or sent out of the country over the last 20 years. Mrs. Prasad Bisesa alleges that some high-ranking officials at local banks have been facilitating the sale of massive amounts of foreign currency to local businesses, which was then transferred to foreign accounts linked to cartels and also used to purchase real estate.
2: The 2026 FIFA World Cup kicked off in Mexico City on Thursday with a colorful opening ceremony featuring Shakira. Host Mexico opened their campaign with a 2-0 win over South Africa. Outside the venue, sporadic clashes broke out between police and protesters, leading to the temporary disruptions near the stadium. Mexico is co-hosting the tournament with the United States and Canada, with both countries set to stage their own opening ceremonies today.
1: The Energy Chamber has welcomed provisions in the Finance Bill 2026 aimed at boosting investment in the upstream gas sector. The bill proposes reducing the royalty rate on natural gas from certified marginal marine gas fields from 12.5% to 8%. The chamber says the measure will encourage new investment and create opportunities for contractors, meaning more employment across the energy sector.
2: Venezuela has signed 5 agreements with British oil major Shell to advance oil and gas projects, including participation in the 7 trillion cubic feet Loran offshore gas field, which extends into Trinidad and Tobago waters. The move strengthens Shell's role as a key partner for state oil company PDVSA, as Venezuela looks to ramp up offshore gas production and future exports to regional markets.
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0: third place prizes. 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
1: 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If you know someone celebrating a birthday today, send us a WhatsApp message right now with the person's name, number, and some information for us to prank them. 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
1: You tell us, what would you do in that situation? 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
1: Right? 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
5: If the person was honest enough from the start of your relationship to let you know, hey, I still have a good relationship with so-and-so, he calls or she calls, and we talk about X, Y, and Z, nothing that could lead to anything further than this friendship and a normal conversation, I have no problem with it. My antennas will be up. Of course, my antennas will be up to make sure, you know, but I don't see, I won't make a big deal out of it, but for sure my antennas will be up.
1: Nice. You real nice, Hugo.
4: Disagree.
1: I'll become his ex. That's his present. Because why? Tim, I suppose to fill in the voids. All right, Dimples. Is your partner responding? Yes, they are.
4: Trumpet, you see, in the case of a woman, it is of my opinion that when a woman like you or she into you, Trumpet, they just forget about all others. At least in the early stages, right? So I know I can ask what stage of relationship this is. Right, because we just dealing with the facts in front of us. But to me, when a woman really onto you and she into you, she really entertaining nobody else. It's only when questions start to come in her mind, you understand? Then she just start to, you know, tolerate certain things. It's more the man and them we could multitask, right? But yeah, so if you're that fella, an ex-man messaging your girl, 2-3 in the morning, all hours, and he ain't care about you. She ain't care about you either.
1: That fella.
4: Her ex. Who was dung in that Red Sea already. You understand? It really makes sense.
6: I will speak to my significant other about it and understand what boundaries he is setting and how his response is to her calling and her messages. And then if it is he set boundaries and she's not listening and ignoring that, are you going to block her? Are you going to, for me, it's always when me dealing with the significant other, I'm not going to deal with her. Now if it is
1: okay,
6: he has made it clear and then you continue to ignore

0: those boundaries. Well then, all right, I might answer the phone and have a conversation.
1: So she said she's going to talk to her significant other first and find out if he set any boundaries or if he this, that, the other. And if he did, and this ex is persisting to keep calling and messaging, then whenever she call and she is in his presence, she's going to take the phone and answer and give that ex some choice words.
2: Your ex lie. I mean, your man lie. Did you set boundaries? I tell she don't message me, you know. Just get crazy. This time he ain't tell she nada.
3: Good morning.
2: We trumpet,
3: Timmers. Razor, if you're there. Come on, star. I, papi, wherever you are. Trump, morning again, trying to be good morning team.
2: Mm-hmm.
3: Number one, if this is your ex, what they're doing calling you 2 o'clock in the morning if we're in a relationship? Mm-hmm. That person's supposed to be block and elite. They just my thing. And if you all have an ongoing friendship, you need, as the individual, need to set boundaries. If it's my ex calling me, I don't know one day. You see, them always used to call, you can't call again. Sorry about that. I will have a new person in my life.
1: Right.
3: Conduct yourself between proper business hours or I'm blocking you. Again, that's my 2 cents.
1: Conduct yourself during have business hours. I like that.
3: Rule is wet.
1: Tell the person.
3: Goodness.
1: I have somebody now. Because if, let me say, in between, you understand, when you're out there in the wilderness, you and she still used to reason and whatever. Tell her, well, you're going on, ask somebody now, you know, so you see the link here, that's be linking right through. You go, currently link me right through, so now, boy.
2: That's what it's called, it, no reason. I see them all calling it pro too.
4: Personally, I would definitely, when they call next time, I'll say answer it and put it on speaker. And then we see where we go from there, but... if they just keep texting and stuff, I will let them know that that seems like something's still going on there, and I know a part of that, and let them decide what they want to do. You either stay with me and block that, or pass up to that, or you go talk to them.
1: I will answer when we engage in extracurricular. I will answer. That way I will answer.
0: Well, something gotta be wrong with me now, because all I can do is start to text my ex. Because the worst thing we could do a man is talk, start doing what he doing on him. So the same speed he talking to she, talking to somebody else.
1: Trust
0: and believe, it go stop, because it happened to me already. And when I start to do it, it stop, and 2 hours stop.
1: Pixie, you all your toxic, so Pixie, that what you go and do. So if your man X keep calling and texting you, going and start to call and text her ex too.
2: Yeah, I was not about to say that.
1: Daddy, that is
2: do unto others as they do unto you.
1: Pixie, what?
2: Nah, my trumpet, that is good.
1: How that daddy wall you doing, boy?
2: My good move. Remember, man is dog, eh? So that's a get at.
1: Let me hear any.
0: What Pixie said, Pixie for president.
1: You see how we off, boy. Dice only dealing with the situation. I find what Mooksy said. Right? Let me have a conversation. Right?
2: Now Mooksy's a reasonable thinking adult.
1: and what Pixie is?
2: Toxic. That will be dealing
1: Pixie
2: with
1: said, today. Oh, Dice, what are you doing? You texting. You calling and texting.
2: I go message.
1: I unblocked Jabari one time. Jabari.
2: Unblocked Jabari.
1: Yo, what's going on? Where's he seen, boy? Mm-hmm. Hey, I thought you had a... Hey, ask you, where's he seen? Don't ask me about nobody else. What's going on?
2: More Takil.
1: Takil, why?
2: Yeah, not Jabari, more Takil.
1: Why Takil, boy? Why Takil? Why Jesso?
2: Yeah.
1: Jesso, why Takil, boy?
2: Remember, he's a tough chatter, so he liked to
5: chat. Gentlemen, blessed morning to you and yours, Ojo World. But watch me. Plain tongue bad man has Pixie here wrong. She on point with that. Because if you could do it, I could do it too. If the piece could play, who is me?
1: And I realize that a lot of our listeners are quite toxic, and everybody is nominating Pixie for president on the WhatsApp, you know.
2: WTF, we toxic Daddy, Friday.
1: What, boy? What? I'm so disappointed, boy.
0: Plain talk, bad manners. That's just what we had to do. It had to stop. Somewhere it had to stop.
1: Pixie, you have a man?
2: Mm-hmm.
1: Let me get into Pixie business. Pixie, you have a man there? She typing. Yes.
2: True. He alright?
1: Send your man to the table. Let we have a conversation.

0: Show it.
1: Let me see man answer the phone.
2: Hello.
0: And then we said,
2: I ain't too sure.
0: No, she said no. She not said it. She not. Let him approach the table. Let him approach the bench.
2: But Mr. Pixie, I ain't too sure how long I could stay on the phone. Now she just run a tight ship.
0: I'm a little bit of time, dude. Yeah. We are the same boy. Talk fast now before Pixie.
2: He came talk to Alexa, you know. Alexa Bolin. Him. Nothing.
3: Morning team. You know you're going to get pettiness with some of the response this morning. But, you know, there's a feature called block and delete. Go, why are you calling me? Ringing down my phone. WhatsApping me. Or whatever. For what reason? If we are children, there's a time limit. After
0: hold on,
3: it's too late.
0: Hold on. If you're co-parenting, now, Ken, I'm fighting you. If you're co-parenting, it have a time limit.
2: Unless the child go on date or something.
0: So well, that was saying if the child gets sick
2: emergency,
0: or some sort of situation. No.
2: But you can be calling me, Jeremy, call me and you have a picnic after 10, you calling me. Hi,
0: so let me see the child throwing a tantrum, man. Let me see mumsy.
2: Deal with that. It's your time.
0: Wow.
2: And they fight me in the court and they put me in the court here.
0: Wow, bro. Wow.
2: Right?
0: Wow.
2: The whole 600 that we can gain you.
0: Wow.
2: Deal with that.
0: Trumpet, are we toxic and disappointing?
2: No, but Trumpet, because...
0: And you saying answered while Jam go... Yeah, that is... If it's a problem... No, I am dealing with what was said before. If it's a problem and the person... Let me tell you something. We acting like if it have some sort of structured behavior of exes. Do you know that there are off exes who, when you block them, because some people suggest block. You blocking them and they calling you from number. The work number does be blocked because they work in some way, some financial institution or something. So who does be calling and ask people for the money knowing and things? So the number, the calling from that number and also you don't know. It have all access who does be calling.
2: You ever get a call from Facebook? When
0: yes.
2: You block somebody
0: yes.
2: on your phone.
0: You block them,
2: they call
0: they
2: you
0: block
2: from
0: them
2: Facebook,
0: on WhatsApp.
2: They call you on IG.
0: Correct.
2: I get a call from Candy Crush the other day, you know. I say, but what's going on with this? You really want to meet me, boy? Candy Crush, you know.
0: See, that anyhow.
2: I didn't even know
0: Pixie
2: Candy Crush
0: come back
2: number.
0: In.
4: First, we get with your cat, say I'm toxic, right? Because me and my mister, we very open. So, like, I can go in his phone, he can go in my phone.
0: Right.
4: Be okay with that, right?
0: Well,
4: and at the end of the day, it's nothing that was surprising
2: with
4: because we very open about
0: nice.
4: What we are doing. And we not about that.
0: I
4: but
0: like
4: at the end of the day, anytime you start to do it, and trust me, I will do it, right? And he will do it too. I think so, me sure. But I will do it.
0: I think so, me sure. Well,
2: that's
0: nice to hear that you all have a nice, open, healthy
2: She have a disciple there.
0: She have who?
2: A disciple. Ask him how the last supper tastes. That disciple you had there. He was next to the Lord.
0: Wow.
5: Ken, good morning. I don't know you from nowhere. You're just a listener of these guys, this team, just like me. Brother, when it comes to my children, call me anytime.
0: That was
5: you understand,
0: man? Yeah.
5: But what I'm saying, if you just call in 2 o'clock in the morning to ask me, you're sleeping, what are you doing? Come on. As them I say, mid jam.
0: Okay, sir.
2: Jam exciting, boy. What's that noise?
0: Something like
2: Miss Piggy with him.
0: Yeah, my dog gonna say that.
2: You're committing the thing.
0: Anyhow, let me ask that question. Yeah, well,
2: now ask the question. The whole back is Friday.
0: It's Friday.
2: Let go.
3: Yeah, it's a time limit. Because you can't be messaging or calling me after 12. Or 2 o'clock, it really, child had to be sort of ready, had to be happening. Really had to be happening for anything of the sort for me to respond to.
0: Call me, partner. Call me. If it's something off and you're off, you'll get hung up. But call me. If it's something to do with my child, call me.
2: But to change the thing a little bit.
0: What? What?
2: Just to be outrageous now, that's my new thing. Every time I'm outrageous, I need a drop here.
0: You'll never get that drop while I'm on the show. Never. Go ahead.
2: You is a...
0: You just go ahead. You go ahead.
2: But sometimes fellas, and not ladies, that might be a little risky for you, but for the fellas, sometimes they're good to let them see how there's some money for them. You just leave your phone open, you know, you leave it on a dresser. She pass, she see her sister messaging you. All of a sudden, you gain the bigger half in the chicken. She cooking on time, everything jumping. Them girls and them need a little spark

0: in the plug for the engine to tumble properly now, boy.
1: I realize you damaged, you know.
0: Yeah, ladies, tell me if I'm off. When your man doing everything you want him to do, and he's the perfect man, and just get a little boring,
1: then you just get bored. Didn't we talk about this in the meeting?
0: Huh?
1: You're asking a question during the question.
0: Since when I started listening to you in the meeting, that's why I really want to know.
2: Do not call my phone after hours. You're going to get a, can I get a phone? Do not call my phone after hours. You're going to get a, can I get a phone?
1: Wow. All right.
3: Something wrong with him. He toxic. I not toxic. How you gonna put that blame on me? Is he toxic?
2: Timas, trumpet, let me tell you something. All that talk, current talking.
1: You take him.
2: He
1: bring
2: that lady down the road through that at all. She will catch paddle him. He will be the bigger part of the chicken, just like me.
0: I do that last week.
2: I am a spooky ever open relationship. I glad I hold. Because me going through that.
0: Hey,
2: my wife cooks on time. Imagine I just get pastel for breakfast.
1: What?
0: Trumpet, I read pastel. What? Trumpet, we need to watch how we're using this phrase, eh? Open relationship. Because that are two different meanings, eh?
1: I think so, and I agree with you.
0: To me, an open relationship means you could jam who you want and she could jam who she wants.
1: That's what it's supposed to be.
0: That's not nothing to do with password, eh? See, let me say we have a transparent relationship.
1: Wow.
0: All right.
1: I approve Pixie's message, because play with your mother, not with me. No, all of a sudden my phone open and you seeing the same thing. Wow.
0: Beyonce get horn.
1: BFF.
0: Nicki Minaj get horn.
1: Oh, it reached the who gain horn.
0: Cardi B get real horn. What make you feel you above
4: morning,
0: the horn?
4: Morning, Richard.
0: Bill Gates get horn.
4: And your ex texting
0: all
4: you.
0: All his life.
4: All hours, 2-3 in the morning or calling. And we have a conversation about it, and you still defending and saying it's just your ex. Partner, I don't have time for that. And you see that small talk, going on fight you back with texting ex.
1: Why?
4: I not on that.
0: She will not be my ex.
1: Oh, you're not going. All right, she's going to that. You sound, Nikki, you sound like you mashing up the phone too. She sounds so.
4: Good morning, guys. Miss FedEx here.
0: Hey, Miss FedEx.
4: I know we don't tweak the scenarios and all these things, but I want to tweak it a little bit.
0: You could go ahead.
4: I am your ex. We good. You have a new woman. But I have 5 hours to reach my destination at, let me say, 4 o'clock in the morning. And I need, you normally just stay up with me for my last leg of the wherever until I reach somewhere safe, reach my destination, whatever. And I know you're normally up, we just talk about all kind of thing, we just argue just friend. So I could stay awake and all these things, and you have a problem, the new person have a problem with that, and I need to stay awake. Please and thanks.
1: Well,
4: have a blessed day. Good morning, Myra.
1: Since you're skewing this scenario, let me ask you, you're sending me money. If you just send money for me, yeah.
0: Money's not your problem. You can get her drunk.
1: Well, that's what I'm saying. If she just send money for man, when she had them long trucking hours to deal with, and she needs somebody to help her stay up, and she'll send us for me from time to time, yeah, you call nothing wrong with her.
0: My advice to Miss FedEx is make sure your ex do get a new girlfriend is not from Trinidad and Tobago, anywhere that speaking Spanish, or anywhere where we blood hot trumpet, because you're my dad. Yo,
1: what?
0: Yeah, they go. They ain't gonna allow that man to answer that phone, Miss FedEx. I find
1: that's a tall ass.
0: I understand where she coming from.
1: I understand, but I find that's a tall ass. If the relationship is over, yes, you all could still have maintain a friendship. But once a new person coming, you can't expect that new person to understand that you just be on the phone with your ex.
0: Yeah, that no person
1: 4 o'clock in the morning until 8. I understand that, but nah.
0: That is why trumpet, when you're in a certain relationship for a certain amount of time, it is my professional opinion, it's best you take your own and hush. You understand? Because to go and start over this relationship now, you have to find somebody else
1: that,
0: to talk to you.
1: All the people all real, boy.
0: I talk in realness, Trumpet. That a certain horn you could less like.
5: PCT 7176, I realize I can't hurry to use the toilet now. So drive a little faster and see if you can reach the toilet faster.
1: Kevin, now you're out of time. Kevin, so, boy, we talking about one thing, you coming and tell me about PCT and...
0: I feel Kevin should ride share. You're not kind of, Kevin, the drivers and them not agreeing with you out there. The road is not for you. Let Shorty drive or you.
3: Miss Felix, your best call a girlfriend, or your best call a girlfriend. Man. Because no. It must have somebody else in your life. You could call a sister, cousin, a brother, somebody, your neighbor, somebody.
1: My girl telling me, well, my ex custom calling when he driving late in the night and thing, and he had them long
0: time. Let he dead. Yeah, why telling you? Let he dead. Right?
1: I had to understand that because all your custom doing, I had to understand that. Mm-mm. I custom going by my ex girl and get food on Sunday too. And after.
0: You don't still go. You ain't stopped yet.
1: No more.
0: About you? Really?
6: Basically, she said she have the right to do that. And it's justified. No. In fact, I go help you find somebody to talk to. I go put you on to somebody. I have single friend.
1: I will find somebody for you to talk to. Don't worry.
0: Yeah. Yes. I understand what she's saying, fully, but.
1: Nah, that could never happen, boy.
0: Give him a little Caucasian girlfriend. Them sodas let things slide, Trumpet. Them Caucasian and them.
1: Daddy.
0: Yeah. Especially if they get some.
7: Understood, big brother. We have a transparent relationship. That's what the lady said before. I could go in her phone, she could go in my phone.
8: Mm-mm. I agree with you, lady. If you want to play, we go play because I know I had a. When I wrong people, I answer and she. Where is this scene? That's what she
1: know
8: the time, immediately.
1: That's her code, brother.
0: What's that?
1: When he say, you know, when he are wrong, she when he answer the phone, he's like, what is he saying, boy? That's her code, so she go know, well, mama are wrong.
0: Them girls ain't care about no code,
1: Them girls are mashing up your phone, Them buying a phone for you.
0: To mash it up.
1: And mashing it up,
0: Mm-hmm. Oh. On you too, pelting it behind you, through your windscreen trumpet. Especially if you get different. You see, these answers different. According to the different ethnic groups
1: of
0: Trinidad and Tobago.
1: Yes, I agree with that.
0: Yeah, and the different areas too.
1: I agree with that. Because Retro Marima, she's not my ex.
0: Them stabbing tire.
1: My ex calling me 1 o'clock in the morning.
0: Watch your tire.
1: Only going to happen once.
0: Watch your good year now. God, boy, they are bad here, boy. You keep wanting to get it, boy. Ah, God. Let you come in, boy. Hey!
9: Good morning.
0: It's shocking you.
9: This one is. You can talk to anybody if you want, but it is our.
1: Yeah, boy, now.
9: Nah. Enjoy it.
1: Yeah, boy, now. Nah. Yeah, boy, come in.
0: What do you say? What do you say?
9: Good morning, Miss FedEx. This one is. You can talk to anybody if you want, but it is our. All right? Enjoy it.
0: I had to ask Admirer something. How every time he call, he reversing, but you're kind of forward.
1: But Richard, you was by how she named Sunday. I did not go last Sunday.
0: Huh?
1: All right.
0: You went the Sunday before that.
1: Right.
0: Actually,
1: that.
0: Went Saturday.
1: Don't do that. Don't do that.
0: Who is that? I mean,
10: whoever working the trumpet, whoever working this morning.
1: It is Razor, boy.
10: Talk to Mumford or Casper the Friendly Ghost. Don't do that.
1: I'm not going to. I saw well, Mama.
10: Call
1: me petty or insecure, but in no way your ex calling you all hours and only having. Everyday conversations and all of that, and everyday messages.
0: That's why I just go wrong, girl. Never.
1: But then I pet. What? I pet you insecure. I had to be. You could call me, and there's a difference with me and some of you. You could call me insecure. You could call me anti man. You could say you real like man, boy. I don't have a problem with that. You could call, hey. I don't have a problem with that.
0: Hey.
1: You can call me what you want to call me. I don't have a problem with that. But me and you can't be dealing and your ex-man calling you all kind of hour in the morning and think I am not going through that.
0: Call me anytime you want.
1: No. Boy, is your ex?
0: You know who to call?
1: Who to call?
0: Full blown.
1: Somebody get full blown on the telephone.
0: Get full blown on the telephone.
1: I am not going through that. I am very, very sorry.
0: But it depends on the space and the frame of mind I'm in and the time of the relationship and thing, Trumpet. If that happened too early in the relationship, then you go out of bricks. It happened in middle relationship.
1: And Oshinim used to say, what you allow would continue?
0: Who the?
1: Oshinim.
0: But she mad.
1: Go on, boy. Go on. All right.

0: right, let me see if I play this one already. Let me just turn on.
1: Morning. All I have to say, them FedEx drivers, they have the two-way radio. Talk to an ex-FedEx driver, you don't have to be calling.
0: Thank you.
1: Your ex. Thank to you. Stay up. Talk Thank to an ex-driver.
0: Thank you.
2: No, leave Miss FedEx alone. Let her call
0: I like
2: she
0: that
2: wants.
0: Tune. I like that tune in your lineup day. If you know someone celebrating a birthday, send us a WhatsApp message right now. 7999696 with the person's name, number, and some information for us to prank them. Razor, go ahead.

0: Do you want to brighten up someone's birthday? WhatsApp the person's name, number, and some information for us to prank them to 799-9696.
1: I can't believe, boy. Are you serious right now? Don't violate me.

0: All right, it's time now to brighten up someone's birthday, all courtesy Massey Stores.
1: After I get all that forward, they already read them songs and so over.
0: Right. Yes, all courtesy Massey Stores. It's time to brighten up someone's birthday. But before we get into the birthdays for today, our cake winner of the week is Alicia.
2: Alicia.
0: She is our winner this week. Alicia, who put us on to game and let us all know that it is Elon Arnold. Arnold Baker.
2: Like that name, the Gapona tuna fish tin, boy.
0: So Alicia, you're the winner. You're the winner of the rum and raisin cake.
2: Right.
0: All courtesy Massey Stores. What's
2: Elon
0: that?
2: Elon Arnold Tuna. Arnold Tuna. It's really great. You know right. that jingle in your name.
0: All right, sir.
2: Yeah.
0: Can we make the first call, sir?
2: My brother isn't on fish, though. So.
0: You saw the info there?
2: Yes, I saw it. It's one.
0: Okay, good. You know you can't prank, right? Because you see the age.
2: I can't prank?
0: You see the age?
2: Oh. So what age not prankable? Under 10?
0: I would... Me, no.
2: Under 8?
3: Hello again.
2: Hi, good morning. May I speak to Elijah, please?
3: Yes.
2: Hello.
3: Good morning.
2: Hi, good morning,
0: good
2: Elijah.
0: Good morning, Elijah.
2: What's going on? How are you today?
3: Good.
2: No, you're supposed to be great today. You know why? Is today your birthday?
3: Yes.
2: How old are you today?
3: Five years old
0: today.
2: Excellent. So this prank is not for you. But who are you with? Are you with your mommy?
3: Yeah.
2: This prank is for your mommy. Here what I want you to do. Repeat after me. Say, mommy.
3: Mommy.
2: I am.
3: Going to
2: spend all your money. Yay! Cause you're 5 years old today. Yes. Go and spend mommy money, but you're getting this for free. 3, 4

0: It's your birthday today, and you're our new best friend. Happy birthday to you. Now you see mommy money is to spend until it end. Happy birthday to you. Ah!
1: Thank you.
2: All right, mommy. Enjoy, Elijah. Take care. Bye, mommy.
0: Yeah, mommy. Make sure that gift costs a little $2,500, you know? It's a little trampoline and thing. You know them little car and them trumpet? I just hate to pass a toy store, boy. They just pull the expensive toy on them in front for the children and them to see, boy. Them against good life, boy, in a this year economy trumpet. Put them expensive toy in the back.
3: They call G.
0: Who?
3: G.
0: Oh, today's about it.
2: All right. Don't lift shit up.
0: She have exams.
2: Later today.
0: Okay. Yeah, she doing that.
4: Hello. Good morning.
3: Good morning. Why are you sounding like if you're on the road or something? Hello?
4: Hello, good morning.
0: Hi, good morning. Why are you sounding like you're on the road or something?
4: No, I'm not.
0: This is Dad. How you doing?
4: Uncle Tim's Tim.
0: You know your father again. Happy birthday.
3: Happy, happy birthday, honey.
4: Thank you.
3: Seeing that you're the big one eight today, can I still call you honey pie or I can't call you that anymore?
4: No, you can call me that.
3: All right, good.
0: You're lucky.
3: Happy, happy birthday, honey pie. Mm-hmm. How does it feel to be 18 years old?
4: Well, it hasn't really hit me yet.
3: Isn't it here yet? So when it go hit you, man?
0: Wait, no, it's supposed to hit you. It's supposed to hit your father's pocket.
3: No, sir. But happy, happy birthday to you, honey pie. Continue being the amazing human being you are. As I told you, I think I told you that sometime last week, I told you you are really and truly an amazing human. I'm in awe of the young woman that you are growing to become. And you continue surprising me in so many different ways by the way how you live your life, the way how you treat your friends and family and everybody, even strangers. And I just want you to know I love you very much. Happy birthday to you.
0: That's so nice.
4: Thank you so much.
3: And I want we could still sing for you, or you're too big for that now?
4: No, you can sing. Oh, okay.
3: All right.
0: 3-4

0: is your birthday today. And I can see you going very far. Happy birthday to you, Jada, especially if daddy buy that car.
1: Where's that boy?
0: Hush. Happy birthday to you.
1: Mm-hmm. Happy birthday, honey. From me and everybody here, from mommy, the entire family. Happy birthday. All right?
2: Thank you, yes.
1: All right, take care.
0: All right. BMW Jada, boy.
1: Daddy, what you doing, boy? Mm-hmm. What you doing? That ain't even cool, though. That ain't even cool.
0: We reading the script at ourselves.
1: Right. No. No.
0: All right. Always have a Brad Serenka.
1: All right.
0: And a Brent.
1: All right. Anyhow, we have any birthday shouts? You have any other?
0: Let me see.
1: Birthday shouts.
0: Let me see. Who's
1: seeing Wendell coming in here? Wendell, right when I see a voice note from Wendell, boy.
3: Good morning, my team.
0: Good.
3: Jim to the Timmers.
0: Hey.
3: With your trumpets. I didn't get to was the DJ.
0: Razor.
3: I want to say a special happy birthday to Jada Marie Trumpet. Trumpet. She's a big 18 today.
1: Yes, boy.
3: So you had to spend.
1: Not
3: $18.
1: No.
3: Not $1,800.
1: No.
3: But thousands.
1: No, sir.
4: Happy birthday, Jada. Trumpet, 18. Now you can check us for the car now.
1: Yeah, I know see now, yeah.
0: Today's the Danbury?
1: Yeah.
0: But he's named my friend on Facebook. Yeah, look at me, no.
1: That's telling you.
0: Hey, what call him up?
1: It's up to you. Oh, yes. Hmm? Yeah, you call it up?
0: Yeah.
1: All right, they call him
0: up. I know exactly what to do. I know exactly what to do.
1: I'm afraid, no.
0: I wicked.

0: Right, that ain't no money.
1: Yeah, I'll be on, but I ain't no money. It had to be this one. Yeah, this one.
0: Also, happy birthday while we wait to. Oh, you gonna do that after? We gonna do that after. Boom, boom, boom.
2: What is this?
3: This is a radio show.
4: Voicemail box.
2: Danny Nansen, right.
0: Michael Blackman, happy birthday.
2: Happy birthday, boy, Mush Boy.
0: How's going to go on, boy? Mush Boy, I get my money, boy.
2: Oh, go on, boy. Oh, go on.
0: You see, you and your partner. Start up going in there. Let me leave him. Keenan Roper, happy birthday.
2: Nice.
0: Michael Blackman, happy birthday. Antonella, Elaine, Blaze, happy birthday. Alice Gardner, happy birthday. Famous Bishop, happy birthday. Sadiqa Millie Diaz, happy birthday, Brently, Elaine, Margaret Hyacinth Virgil, and Newton Martin, and yeah, there's a jump.
2: Right, happy birthday, boy Roger, boy. Happy birthday, boy Roger. Happy birthday to Mush once more. Grace, happy birthday, Andrea, Kelly, Candace, Kimmy, John, Jillian, happy birthday to you, and Charlene. Happy birthday to you all. Hope you enjoy your day today. Remember, it's all courtesy Massey Stores.
0: Mm-hmm.
2: Get to a Massey store near you and get the cake of the month. It is Rum and Raisin this month. Get yourself a Rum and Raisin cake for the weekend. Nice vibe. Right?
0: Let the whole it and juice it.
2: Juice the cake?
0: Hold the cake and bring it.
2: No.
0: And a glass.
2: And I endorse that message. But yeah.
0: Like a girl like Ralph.
2: All right. Some more greetings here for Jay. I saw a couple of people saying happy birthday to Jay. Sharice is saying happy birthday, Jay. Best month of the year. I don't know about that. Sarah, good morning, gentlemen. It's Friday. Happy birthday to Jay. Also, big up to Shawn Ali and the team. Uncle Shalvuna, some
5: good morning. Again, Jada, good morning. It's Uncle Sylvester. I want to tell you, happy birthday, more life, more health, more strength, blessings from Granny, your father, myself, my wife, and everybody up the road. And all we just say, Buckland! And box lunch. So blessings. Jump it. Yeah, money to burn.
2: Gosh. Kanisha.
5: Done yet.
2: Kanisha saying happy birthday as well. One more from Saudi and we all.
6: Hey, we're telling ourselves, jump it. Yeah, Gemini family. Best of us go, but we're telling ourselves. We are from the Gemini contenders. Say no more. Yes, and it's that.
2: Yes, I. Thank you, Massey Stores. You have something else there?
0: I was going to talk about the Gemini and them.
2: What's the Gemini?
0: Before when there's two girls, you know. Is it two man?
2: Well, I don't understand. I don't understand. Explain it to me. I don't understand.
0: Best you lad.
2: All right. Better I do that. Because I feel like it might go off there. Yeah. Better you do that. Just easy. Now,
0: hold on. Next hour.
2: That's now. Let me. I ain't something you playing in the corner about somebody asking somebody about the gumption. Is it gumption that was asking about her? Oh, I want to know if it's...
0: We'll just call it down in point. You know?
2: You don't get time for this, eh? It's only playing thing there.
0: This is our baddest down in point.
2: Hey, you mean? I tell you, we walking in by lobby. We ain't somebody bawling. Why only start to move? Say, but who is that? Who is that, Mike, man, boy?
0: It's Richard
2: Reeves. I bought a dog the place, you know. If you see the dad, boy. If you see the dad, then full flight. Full flight, boy.
0: Charging the promoter for two.
2: It's only right. I'm only
0: taking it for one.
2: It's only right. Me and my dad at him. Mm-hmm. Do you think my brother?
0: Run away, my brother.

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0: 628-9336. Call now and qualify to leave. You say you call a long time, and now is the time to call. When you hear the goal, when you hear the goal, that is the time to call. Hello, good morning.
1: Morning.
2: Hello, good morning.
0: Yes, good morning. You're calling to submit a name?
2: Yes.
0: All righty. Right. Stay on the line.
1: And in case you're wondering what's just happening, yeah, it's all about fathers, and the Father's Day scored a virtual World Cup goal and win right here on Ocho. The grand prize is a winning dad and his guests are heading to the beautiful Cara Hotels for two fantastic all-inclusive nights. Dad also gets a big screen TV because football is here, World Cup is here, and daddy cannot be watching on that small TV. And you know the dust might be dusting right now, so we got you, we got your back, you understand? Yeah, Cara Suites plus a 55-inch TV. We also have second and third place prizes, right? It's easy to qualify when the announcer does this. Then you do this.
0: Hello, good morning.
3: Hey, morning.
0: Yes, sir. You're calling to qualify, right?
3: It's you and
0: yeah, right.
1: That is it.
0: Right, my friend.
1: Very simple. That'll be done 3 times per shift, 6 a.m. to 6 p.m. Just call and qualify. And on the day of the draw, 10 qualifiers will be chosen. And the first 3 Ojo dads to score virtual goals will win the prizes.

0: but she could be nominating a daddy, which is exactly what she did, all right? Daddy, stepdaddy, everybody could win, and it's all courtesy Cara Hotels, Shell Helix, Samurai Restaurant, Universal Cereals, Royal Castle, Jameson Courts, Yogg's Salon and Spa, Woodford Cafe, Sakura Arts Marketplace, Glorious Bodies, Glorious Minds, Day Spa, and of course, US Teddy Polo, yeah.
1: Graphics Vibes is asking the number. It's 628-9336, right? Yeah. So next time you'll just give us a call and you'll qualify.
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2: 26-year-old Richard Renales of Palo Seco was denied bail and remanded into custody after appearing in court on Thursday, charged with the murder of 12-year-old Mercedes Lane. The child's body was found in a bushy area along Carapal Road in Erin on Sunday, a day after she went missing on Saturday while traveling in a private hire vehicle. An autopsy confirmed the schoolgirl died from blunt force trauma.
1: Meanwhile, relatives and villagers are planning a candlelight vigil in honor of Mercedes Lane tomorrow, exactly 1 week after the girl went missing. The walk will begin at Carapal Junction and end at the family's home in Losiro.
2: Prime Minister Kamala Persaud-Bisesa says the government is receiving foreign assistance to track billions of U.S. dollars that were allegedly transferred out of Trinidad and Tobago over the past 20 years. The Prime Minister claims some senior banking officials facilitated the sale of large amounts of foreign currency to local businesses, which was then moved to overseas accounts linked to criminal cartels and used to purchase real estate abroad. A man
1: who admitted to killing his pregnant mother during a knife attack at their Las Lomas home in 2019 has been sentenced to over nine more years in prison. Michael Joseph, who was 18 at the time, had his charge reduced from murder to manslaughter under a plea agreement. The court considered his guilty plea, the 6.5 years he spent on remand, and evidence of severe provocation linked to long-standing childhood trauma before imposing sentence on Wednesday.
2: And in sport, CARICOM has extended best wishes to Haiti and Curaçao, the two member states who have qualified to participate in the 2026 FIFA World Cup, which kicked off on Thursday in Mexico. Today has two matches on the schedule, Canada versus Bosnia and Herzegovina at the Toronto Stadium. And at the Los Angeles Stadium, the USA goes up against Paraguay in Group D.
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1: Hey folks, thanks for your patience. 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
1: Ay, ay, ay. Guys, hold on, hold on. Stop it, racer. Stop it, stop it, stop it. Stop everything. Pull on everything. It's Friday. We have to start the mood right. We have to start the energy up. And we have to give the people what they need this morning, guys. I want to let us shake off all that bad vibes. You see all that bad vibes all they're feeling out there? Yeah, let it disappear today. Shake it off, shake it off. Get rid of it. Get rid of that negative energy because we are going all the way up. My DJ is here, Razor. How you doing, my brother? Did you bring that ladder today? Right? I hope you bring that ladder because we are going up. And when we reach up, I needed to move the ladder because we're not coming back down. Ladies and gentlemen, this is your parking lot jam. This is our Friday, and it's all courtesy Digicel. Razor, give it to you.

0: I hear you like I'm young. You better not ever go to cell block one. To any that talk to him and they in love, just make sure you hide your little sister from him. They tell me Chubb's the only one that get your hand-me-downs and party at the party playing with his nose now. And Baka got a weird case, why is he around? Certified lover boy, so
1: give me the wop.
0: House. 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
0: I want to pick up the Ministry of Education.
2: Hey.
0: The Kids Carnival Kingdom school tour is on the way, guys.
2: If you fling, man, if I ready, if I ready, if I ready, man, if I ready.
0: Pick up the Ministry of Works, too.
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1: 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Somebody say put on a live. 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

0: love who you love.
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0: Thompson. 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
1: Sell on a Friday, guys.
0: You tell them, right?
1: Whether you have a big bumper or a small bumper, it don't matter.
0: Them who name and
1: once you're on Digi, then you're with we. Hey!
0: Honestly, your name don't really have to end with letter A. But when you say her
1: let me call some name, Pumper.
0: To the

Yeah, yeah, yeah, trumpet. Hey, I like that. You can press that button, like. 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I hope your weekend started well. We'll be back with more Bacchanal. Trumpet, don't press that button. Press the next one.

0: Yeah, yeah, trumpet it, call on us, Tony.
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0: Guys, this Father's Day, wait for Richard Trumpet to say. You see that teamwork, Richard? We have plenty of them others and them. They really are that teamwork, that synergy. Yeah, that's how me and you real friend. Remember Tamigo?
1: I'm like, I'm a footy, no God.
0: Hey!
2: Hello, morning.
1: Morning.
2: Morning, you call.
1: Put in a name. Yeah.
2: All right, nice. You stay on the line, all right?
0: Something like Rima.
1: No problem.
0: You know Rima? All right. Hello. Yeah. Well, I don't know who that is, but what I do know is the qualifying a dad right now for this Father's Day scored the virtual World Cup goal and win on Ojo competition. The grand prize? I'm glad you asked. Guys, we'll be sending dad and a guest to the beautiful Cara Hotels for two fantastic all-inclusive nights. Dad could also get himself a brand new flat screen, top-of-the-line, top-quality TV, a 55-inch to boot, yes, and we have second and third place prizes as well. Easy to qualify, just do exactly as you heard there. As soon as you hear the signal that sounds like goal, you call us up, you give us a name to qualify, all right? And on the day of the draw, 10 qualifiers will be chosen, and the first three Ojo dads to score virtual World Cup goals will win the prizes. It's all brought to you with the kind compliments of Cara Hotel, Shell Helix, Samurai Restaurant, Universal Cereals, Royal Castle, Jameson Courts, Yarg Salon and Spa, Woodford Cafe, Sakura Arts Marketplace, Glorious to the Bodies, Glorious to the Minds, and US Polo. Where are they, Trumpet?
3: All I need it?
0: Yeah,
4: this Father's Day, score the virtual World Cup goal and win on Ojo, the grand prize winning dad.

0: place prizes. 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You must be a dad to win. Score a World Cup goal and win on Ojo. Courtesy Cara Hotels, Shell Helix, Samurai Restaurant, Universal Cereals, Royal Castle, Jameson, Quartz, Yarg's Salon and Spa, Woodford Cafe, Sakura Arts Marketplace, Glorious Bodies, Glorious Minds Spa, U.S. Polo Association.
1: Hey folks, thanks for your patience. 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We are aware.
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2: Oh, yes.
3: Richard Trumpet on Ojo 961.
4: What are you doing?

0: Last year of school. We got all the teams getting ready for it. Time to roll out. Time to roll out. I just saw a message here. Karen?
1: What's that one?
0: Message here from Brian from Tamina, Lockton in NYC. Still enjoying my birthday gift from my loving wife.
2: Nice
0: vacation
2: man.
0: At NYC to catch the NBA Finals. Can't wait for game 5 tomorrow when the Knicks make it 4-1 and secure that long-awaited NBA Finals title. Wifey, send him.
2: Wait, are you... We reach the final already? Or is
0: yes,
2: they had to go on two of them playing to reach...
0: No, there's the finals.
2: It's not 14 play.
0: This is the final.
2: That is it? This is the final
0: Yes, yes.
2: So one more game and then Knicks win?
0: Well, once they win, yeah. Once they win on Saturday, that's it.
2: Well, congrats to the Knicks, man. Big them up.
0: Yeah, yeah, but you study
2: Brian.
0: You can't
2: beat people from a side.
0: Why, if you send Brian to New York
2: mm.
0: to take you in the finals, you know, you saw the ticket prices as well.
2: Why, if you had dust.
0: Way, boy, Brian, boy.
2: I miss FedEx.
0: Way, boy, Brian, boy. All right.
2: $1,000.
0: All right, Brian. Yes. All right, Brian.
2: You gotta sell your parts to sit down close to that court, you know.
0: Way. Well done, boy, Brian, boy.
2: Mm-hmm.
0: Well done, wifey, as well.
2: That'll be premium parts too. I see Taylor Swift, all of them sing, no?
0: Yeah.
2: Taylor Swift can't get me, boy.
0: They say what?
2: Taylor Swift can't get me. Can't get through with me. She has to come again.
0: Why would? Why do you think Taylor would be interested in you? Just ask
2: her. I interested.
0: You're interested?
2: I interested.
0: But she can't get through with you?
2: No.
0: Why? Is it that you don't like white women?
2: She does give Get Out. You know that movie?
0: Mm.
2: Where there's whole them black men and them and put them in the body or next body and kind of thing.
0: You feel that she had that kind of energy. Well, I never really see her dated anybody.
2: Who black?
0: Yeah, I never really see.
2: So she racist.
0: I don't know. I can't say that.
2: She ain't giving Kim. Kim date all the black men it have. It's a black man who date Kim and they didn't even know them was with Kim. You know?
0: All right.
2: Kim was with them.
0: That's it for us. Have yourself a great weekend. Keep it right here on Ocho. I'll be back with you on Sunday evening, God's willing, for Guilty Pleasures.
2: I might sure.
0: And the entire team will be back next Monday for another episode of the One Morning Show. Have yourself a great weekend and keep it right here on the Ocho, all right?
2: Mood.
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It's Friday. What going on? Big up the Innovia family out in Woodbrook, Lockton. DJ MCD, hey Linda, Modern Age Vac, Maria Santana.

0: Hey, yo, Joel, what is going on? So we have some extravagant news, right? Very extravagant news coming from one of our neighbors, our very close neighbors, Miss Michelle Borrell, representing for Mario's. Very
1: extravagant
0: news today. What's up, boss lady? Tell me.
1: Yes. So what is happening at Mario's? Always we give that big slice energy. And this Saturday, 13th June.
0: This Saturday.
1: Is National Pizza Day at Mario's.
0: Wow.
1: And it's coming on the heels of us celebrating our 54th anniversary, being the very first pizzeria here in Trinidad and Tobago since 1972.
0: Whoa.
1: We've been giving it to you just the way you like it. And this Saturday, for National Pizza Day, which is tomorrow, Saturday, 13th June, we are giving you buy one, get one free on select family specialty pizzas. Now, a family specialty pizza is $150.
0: Right.
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0: And that's nationwide.
1: That is nationwide.
0: Yeah.
1: And as we say nationwide, give me the opportunity to welcome on board our 24th location. We're celebrating that. We opened just last night at South Park.
0: South Park. So South Saturday, what's going on? Come out.
1: Yes, so we have 24 locations now here in Trinidad and Tobago. Your very first pizzeria, National Pizza Day, is tomorrow. 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
0: Wow.
1: With that offer.
0: All right, so you could explain what was the Topper's Hot Shots as well?
1: It's a snack from Topper's, the Hot Shots.
0: Yeah.
1: So it has a little spice to it, but it's so tasty, and you get that crunch as well.
0: Proper vibes, boy. Proper,
1: great vibes.
0: Proper.
1: And it's perfect as you're celebrating World Cup and you're going for all that World Cup action and fever, football fever.
0: Now is the time.
1: And also in store, we have, thanks to Nescafe, we have free French vanilla.
0: Wow.
1: We also have free, thanks to Blue Water's alkaline water, 1.5 liter. We also have free Coca-Cola at select locations.
0: Yeah.
1: And also, on that day, you have the opportunity to get double points with your Magna card.
0: Wow. So when you buy a pizza, you get one free. And you're getting a free drink also.
1: No, and you are getting your free large Topper's Hot Shots.
0: Wow.
1: But they have other things as well in store for free.
0: All right,
1: everyone is getting something while stocks last, of course. So you have
0: early. Run down early. Get there early.
1: Get there early. It's National Pizza Day.
0: Yeah.
1: Right? And also you have appearances from Susie, which is Sunday's mascot. And you have appearances as well from our King Mario mascot.
0: Nice for the kiddies.
1: Yes, yeah. And you also have some Mario's merch. We're also giving some Mario's merch as well. So a lot is happening, and we say thank you to all of our partners, Topper's, Nescafe, Blue Waters, Sundays, Magna. Thank you so much for making this possible. And as we are talking about Sundays, it's also, let's sweeten this up, buy one, get one free.
0: Wow.
1: On Sundays, 1 liter ice cream.
0: Wow. So the thing real sweet tomorrow.
1: Big slice energy.
0: Big
1: real
0: slice.
1: Sweet.
0: The thing sweet and big. Yeah. Dive.
1: Yeah.
0: Dive.
1: That's right. Big slice energy. Mario's.
0: Yeah.
1: And you can get this not only in store, but you can also call 225 King for delivery or pickup, as well as you can download the My Mario's app.
0: Yeah.
1: And you can check us out on our website, which is www.mymario.com.
0: So let me ask you this. So when you order, you're getting the same specials also?
1: Yes.
0: Wow. So
1: yes.
0: You could buy one, order one, and get one free?
1: Yes.
0: Wow.
1: Correct.
0: Well, tomorrow is a serious day.
1: It is a seriously great day, as
0: and
1: we say thank you in a
0: big way.
1: Tomorrow
0: have some big games also. So all the people who grouping up to Lime to take in the World Cup and thing.
1: When you say Lime, you say Mario's.
0: You say Mario's. You don't know the code. Yeah.
1: That's the code.
0: Big and sweet.
1: 16 inches. Yeah, family man. Specialty pizza.
0: Proper thing.
1: Thank you.
0: Yeah, man. That was our lovely neighbor, Miss Michelle Borrell.
1: Mario's
0: with
1: Pizza.
0: With some extravagant news.
1: Just the way you like it.
0: Yeah, man.
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4: 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I've been looking for the words to describe you, and really and truly, it's just like, you the type of woman that like, alright then. You the type of woman that will make a man or break a man or make a man go and get some money that he never had. Make a man book a flight to somewhere that he never been.

0: the weather man. You got the super soaker, the wet wet, the hacker.
1: Oi,
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0: Use it for a woman that will make a man or break a man or make a man go and get some money that he never had.
3: So I don't hear the code, right? That he never been take. Get down at Mario's tomorrow. In the Netherlands, we say National Pizza Day.
0: He said, looking like a flash.
3: What we do?
0: Deep swells. Got him moving like the weatherman. You got the super soaker. Oi, to describe you, I really actually is just like, use the type of woman that like, alright then, use the type of woman that will make a man or break a man.
3: No cheese, what going on? Some money that he never had, make a man. His music, make a man, yeah man. Don't worry, I'm going to take it in.
0: No, he ain't in the Netherlands, we're saying.
3: Don't worry. He gave peace. That's safe.
0: He said, looking like a flash flood running with deep swells. Got him moving like the weatherman. You got the super

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3: 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This is Tommy Shmurda on Ojo.

It's a Friday and it's a Tommy Friday. 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When they send for the monster. When is it Tommy? You want to come in and do a thing on a Friday? It's a different Friday.

0: And we're going on level at a certain artist for the first time today. You know, we just boss with grown men and them. I did grown commander. What we do? Christoph Thomas murder on a Friday. Turn it up loud.
1: But what kind of mad thing going on here, boy? You see what going on here? Huh. Yeah, can you feel like wicked and joker? I will.
0: This is the Rose Rhythm, boy. You heard from Lady Lava. Now, Saki.

0: girl I want it.
1: 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This next tune I'm going to play is a monster because it's truth now. It's the reality. 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
0: 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Christoph Smurda. Run a Friday. Option.

0: Everybody who transfer from Ojo and going on the next station looking unhappy.
1: Squeeze of a time.
0: Me and see them smile yet.
1: It's a station. Option. 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
1: 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Go up on them for the social media. All who live 96.1.

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The peace treaty signed in Port of Spain. 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
0: Friday the place, boy. DJ Christoph. Tommy Smurda. You know we just play everything on a Friday.
1: Real winner.

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Watch how simple. All who saying the bigger and the this and the that. Watch what's going on with them right now. You know why? Because 9-6 number one star the thing. And we go forever be on top of the thing. Real. 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

0: I want to make up everybody who born and going to get so, boy. 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You see, Thomas Murder.
1: You see, even if we have to go late,
0: don't worry.
1: Salvation in our race.
0: Some of them as they make a little 100,000.
1: They're
0: passing the French Strait. They're not going and playing certain communities because they feel they're better than somebody.

0: Look, when some people just wake up in the morning studying people business, or who with who, or who horning who, or who this and who that, boy, when we wake up in the morning, the goal is to touch new money every day by Christoph, Tommy Smith and the building. Tune again.
1: Yeah, great job.
2: Ed Mantan, in the street, man, us 11 day.
0: Big up a batch boy, awesome. 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
2: Yeah.
0: Reese, what going on? What we do?
2: Man

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What we do? But me say money pon my brain. Money pon my brain. Yeah, money pon my brain. No. But let me tell you something. Don't mix it up. Not because we want money. We want positivity. We might be children. We make it draw the people around. We straight. 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

0: Bad people time. 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
1: I know little bit of people me say nah. They never get nobody less a lie them a tell.
0: Bounce me. Bounce me. Certain men transferring from station to station. And they go in another station with resume saying them was the baddest. And they was the biggest. Well, I have some news for all them program directors and them who take them dead horse and them. Squeeze that tune for me. Squeeze that tune for me. I set a dead horse.
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You understand? 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
1: 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He used to work down in Boom. 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He got in a party and calling my name. 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
0: 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Squares!
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1: Yeah, from time them see me tell them run up and man, nothing out of talking.
0: Boy!
1: Yeah, not pretty wild, but any day, any time, tell them thought it. Yeah, how we govern the missile, see the goal and key, you know that I'm a design.
0: Central family!
1: Free life, free.
0: Light play! 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And all the friend thing has stopped. 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Now I be a taller. I don't want no friend in that poison song. None of them. All of the station, let's stay where it is. Don't even hear me when they see me. Real. Phone about you, what's going on? Anytime I catch any one of them scorch, man, and there's my mood. Squeeze. Let me start you one time.
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2: 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Anytime I find out anybody on 96.1 still dealing with poison and them fellas and them, I tell you, I'm coming for you too. I don't care who all is, if all was songman before, if all on the station, I don't care. We not dealing with them fellas and them. The war is on. Press that to them. Let me let them wake up the place today. From early. 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

0: Ultimate cock, yeah! 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Big up a bad DJ on a Friday! Christoph, Tommy's murder, light play, light play. Light play. Let me tell you about 96.1 now. Listen. Listen. I mean, that's in a boy bad that way. Ho! 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Pull up! 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But they must be mad, we'll dig all you out. 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
1: Evil and done bad, bro. 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
0: We go dig all you out, dung, go and hide. Yeah. Let's play. Let me tell you about 96 number one now. Listen now. Boy, for years and years, let's play. Tell them this. Come on, Zappy. Pull me. Hey. 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I ride with Mr. Chinese Laundry. 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

0: 96 number one to the world. 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Well, they make a mistake to call me out on a Friday. I'm going to wake up the place today. No scare, Ratty Dan, big up the Locketta family. Hey, what we do? Well, they make a mistake today. Tell them. Hey, we now tune again. How we coming, boy? Christopher, how we coming, boy? Tell some dirty boy. Jamaica. Never know gangsta's son, never track me. Bounce me. Hello.
1: Hello, good. Oh, hello, good morning.
0: What going on, darling? I see the phone line ringing.
1: Yes, I'm trying to get onto the office.
0: Oh, you're trying to get onto the office? Right, yes, now, right now, it's real steam, darling. You end up in the steam on us, live on here. You end up in the steam on us, darling. So it's 628-9696. Uh-huh. This line you call here, you end up in the firing zone, darling. You're on air live and steam blazing.
1: I do apologize.
0: All right. No, don't apologize, darling. Don't apologize, right? Yeah, it's our love, right? So it's 628-9696.
1: Thank you so very much.
0: Yes, darling. No, that is how serious it is right now. Pull that tune again, boy. Line up in Delhi, end up collateral damage, you know. In Delhi, end up a civilian, get tired, boy, in the war, boy. No, darling, in the wrong line. No. Never don't fall out. No, boy. Darling, no. Gaza. What we do? Jamaica, the man of youngsters. Some them a chat. Panny means like a soap in a bag. Wait him up, don't a mad name a jai. The eagle a fly. Lo, I don't get the S already. I like this studio line up here. I don't get the S. And I go and tell people what's going on. So Poison Song going long and scotch. And he trying to tell Hoppy how we does run the Ojo. You know, the Ojo fit and certain thing. Trying to get them the formula to catch me now, boy. But you see you, Mr. Poison. Squeeze that next one for me. Watch it, when you see me on the cars, I with me. Grasper. Here's an informer. Your phone. All right. Mother call crime stop. All right. Say Gaza crime can't stop. All right. Don't chat. Who watch it, make me?

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What going on with you? Big up the TikTok family locked on loud. What we do? Rich my days. Boy, knock off. Let's play. 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

0: until we die. 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
1: Can't beat me like your parents.
0: 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We never fear them. One thing about the Ojo family.
1: Me can defend myself.
0: Anywhere me there.
1: Everybody know a Gaza.
0: What we do?
1: Can't beat me like your parents.
0: Why?
1: Cause nothing interference.
0: We never fear them.
1: Never fear them.
0: Lo. 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One thing about Tommy Smooth, we don't mess. 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

0: foot, pull up. 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
1: Anyway, your boy, let me find that. 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The guys, I don't know where you're
0: Steos. Bad people time!
2: I like that's not up, they're my chunky, bunty. In the country. Hey, Milan.

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True again. 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All who against 96 number one have a question to ask them. 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

0: big cider. 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
1: Look at my Grenada family, by my people that you don't know. Grenada Smurder, one order, one link. 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
0: That's what we just do. 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

Right now, I see the First Citizens TIO department locked up. 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TIO. Boy, leg play. 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Pull up. Bounce man. You ever going on? One of the best things that happened for this year, aside from all the negativity going on, is that peace treaty was signed in Port of Spain. It's a good look. Nobody perfect, and we understand that, but it's a very good look in Port of Spain. You understand? Peace treaty signed, so we had to play the song, but the song have to play real. Like play. 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Hey!

0: Boy! Make up my friend Biggie, Bride and PI family, Survivor Transportation Team. Right at the place wired by A-Fuzz. What? Lo, I want to make a little something. 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
1: Find me, boss me. Find me, boss me. 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
0: Big up a production family boy, 47 on the beat, seamless transportation. You see the picnic them, you see the picnic them. Boy, be bad up. 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
0: The next thing going on in the place, a lot of men starting to get too sweet. 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I don't know what it is. I don't know, but all you start to get too sweet. 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
0: 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Man.
2: Me no bore my tongue.
1: Pull up.
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2: 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You feel how Hennessy and drink street vibes rum. And your wouldn't bore Kevin. Don't got
1: not cause you born in a June.
2: You shouldn't use your
1: mouth. This June plan.
2: You drink half milk.
1: With a little spoon time.
2: When the girl them see killer them say killer you are no big.
1: You're the next thing now.
2: This guy's are
1: some of them broken and frustrated. So don't want you to be broken too. Tune again.
3: DJ.
1: Some of them broke. And they say rich and real. Pull up. Some of them broke like dog. Angry.

Lo, we play one tune, right? 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But when that song play, this song at the place. Squeeze! When they play the Mets, boss, they must play the K-Man. And the name is not K-Man 6 again, eh? He moved the 6 from his name. His name is officially K-Man Official. Big, big move, artist. 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Big, big move. 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So tune like this, half the play. Let go. Christoph. And we don't miss. Christoph Thomas, murder on a Friday.

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I want to big up all the hardworking servicemen and them. 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
1: Yeah, man.
0: AJ Pools. My people, that. 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
1: Time to take some. 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Yeah, man.

0: Hey, last time. When I see G, I will let you know the kind of fucking asshole he is, and you'll be.
1: Stop it. What is this? I want to block this number here.
0: Me want to.
1: This person go and get blocked. Right, so I really don't know what is going on here. But somebody forward some kind of mad voice note here. You cannot send anything with obscenity, so this number is going to get blocked. 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Right? You got blocked. Tune again.
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0: And go help out your family.
1: Cause if man did
0: 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Zari, big up the Greens family. Yeah. Boy.
2: Morning again, you mustn't study them negative people, boy. 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
0: Let me come afraid to play voice note, yes? 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

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One side family. 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

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Like Guyana. 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All this up here in kicks, you know. 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Need for speed. Yeah, we in Barbados this weekend, yeah. Nice your tour, Miss Murder. Hey, Vendetta.

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0: place prizes. 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Score a World Cup goal and win on Ojo. 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

0: 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You must be a dad to win. 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

0: Can't f no, she thinks she me when she driving the sport. 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
2: Which animal are you?
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0: Well, big up all sporting fans. It's been an amazing day yesterday alone. With the World Cup, West Indies, they played Sri Lanka in the T20 and we won. Game 2 at West Indies and Sri Lanka is going to be on Saturday, T20 again. Well, World Cup in full effect. Canada plays at 3. We all know who we're looking forward for in that game. Left back. Google it. Yes, then tomorrow night is NBA Finals. For those who've been watching. Crucial game coming up. So there's a lot happening in the sporting world. So real sporting men right now smiling. Today's Friday. Smiling even more. Ojo is loud. We are real tuned today, so relax. Just turn it up. Echo, what's up? Let's go.
1: Well done.
0: Let's go.
1: Some say again.
0: Slow them, man.
1: Feelings them carry. Them done, but already, and then can't say them.

same blood stain. 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And rapidly with you some piece of face like cellophane. Witchy with the addition is a night no gain. Damn mad family we bend up till we are straight.

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1: 32-year-old Dylan Buncey was followed home last night, and he was shot dead in his garage at South Urupuch just after 11 p.m. Elon Musk became the world's first trillionaire as SpaceX shares started trading at US$150 shortly before noon, quickly jumping to US$160. The company has raised $75 billion, marking a new record for an IPO and sweeping past the previous record held by oil giant Saudi Aramco, which opened at $25.6 billion, and that was in 2019. Venezuela has signed 5 new agreements with Shell to advance major oil and gas projects, including development of an offshore Loran gas field that straddles the maritime border with Trinidad and Tobago. The deals are expected to boost Venezuela's oil and gas output, with the oil helping to supply local refineries and support exports. Political leader of the Tobago Council of the People's National Movement, Shamfa Kajo-Lewis, has slammed the Tobago East and West MPs, accusing them of putting loyalty to the UNC ahead of the island's interests. Kajo-Lewis argued that MPs David Thomas and Joel Sampson's support for the extended state of emergency is damaging Tobago's economy and tourism sector. On that basis, Shamfa said they no longer represent the views of Tobagonians who are seeking recovery and stability. And after 2 opening games, Mexico beat South Africa 2-0 in a red card fest, and South Korea came back. You watched that game last night? Wait, but I guess he checks. 2-1, the biggest ever World Cup is definitely on the way. And there are 2 more matches today featuring the other 2 co-hosts opening their tournament. First, Canada takes on Bosnia in Toronto, and then USA plays against Paraguay in Los Angeles. So there you have it. That's your news stories trending this hour. Another edition at 1:30 p.m.
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The grand prize winning dad and his guest are heading to the beautiful Cara Hotels for two fantastic all-in-one

0: Third place prizes. 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You must be a dad to win. Score a World Cup goal and win on Ojo. 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

0: spin it, spin it, spin it, spin it, spin it, spin it, spin it, spin it. I like the case, making more than 10 figures. I'm a down, riding with you in the spag. Only with the hitters for his girl. 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Yo, where you at?
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0: Hanging out the drop, screaming cop. 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

0: Well, everyone has an animal sign inside of them, you know, that animal inside of them that just waiting to come out. Well, on June 27th, it's time to let it out. Yuma presents Ferocious, and they're taking over Napa and transforming it into an untamed jungle of music, energy, beauty, and spectacle. There's going to be free premium drinks, free Prosecco all night, elite DJs, elite models, the vibes, oh my god, you guys need to be there. 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Yuma is Ferocious, June 27th. 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Yes, sir. So much more coming your way. Turn it up loud on a Friday, yeah.
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0: second and third place prizes. 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
1: Is that the front view?
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0: Wanna big up Andy celebrating his Earth Strong today. 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
1: Right now, go work, I dig. 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
0: Cheers to life.
1: Get them run with, bro.
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1: Get move up.
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1: Up down.
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2: Yeah, we trick them a pre-man. 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Spin town.
1: I'm an artist, this man. He's on his way to Trinidad. Cool that. If you know, you know.
2: Meds like John Un, Vladimir.
1: Send my new tune, now. Oh,

He-Man! Widow Boss! But the links on them, no! No!

Alright, newsfeed, brother. Cool now, man. 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You make me get carried away. See where you was going? No, boy. No.

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1: And it's brought to you this summer by the Kiss Baking Company. It turns out the man who stole two implements used for worship in the Catholic Church had a change of heart. Although it took 10 days for him to come to his senses that he could not get them sold for profit anyway. The man was caught in the act stealing what the church calls the monstrance on June 2nd from the St. Mary's RSC Church in St. James. But this morning, the parish priest, Father Emmanuel Pierre, found they had been returned. The thief, or someone acting on his behalf, returned the two implements and added a $100 bill, obviously for the collection basket. And Father Pierre said he also received a note, but the Catholic News did not reveal the contents of that said note. The brutal night of Victor Wembanyama continued even after he returned to his hotel on Wednesday, as he was pelted with boos from jeering Knicks fans and nearly struck with a flying egg. A video shared online showing at least one egg tossed in the direction of the San Antonio Spurs superstar as he entered his hotel, flanked by security following the team's Game 4 loss to the Knicks in the NBA Finals. The video showed a taunting fan swarming the hotel, which was located a few blocks south of Madison Square Gardens. The confrontation followed a historic collapse by Spurs, who now find themselves on the brink of elimination after blowing a 29-point lead to the Knicks. Wembanyama missed two key free throws in the game's final minutes. Well, Dembele is fully backing his captain, Kylian Mbappe, saying the constant hate he gets has gone way too far. Ever since Mbappe took over the France's captaincy in 2023 and Real Madrid missed out on trophies this season, the media scrutiny in both Spain and France has been relentless. Dembele called the criticism very unfair, pointing out that people obsess over very little thing that Mbappe does. Despite all of the pitch noise, Dembele emphasized that Mbappe is an incredible player, a great person, a top-tier leader for the national squad. Both forwards are locked in to lead France as they kick off their World Cup run against Senegal on a Tuesday. And Prime Minister Kamala Pisabisesa revealed that the state is getting foreign assistance to track billions of US dollars that have been sent off the country over the last 20 years. The PM has appointed two current and former high-ranking officials of local banks facilitating the sale of massive amounts of foreign currency to local businesses, which were then transferred to foreign accounts linked to cartels and used to purchase real estate holdings and businesses in collaborations with the cartels. Meanwhile, the PM further explained that billions of dollars worth of illegal drugs have passed through this country over the last 25 years and no one can answer how it was paid for. She acknowledged that the state is finally getting assistance to deal with drug trafficking and money laundering, and we will let the chips fall where they may. Mrs. Bisesa made the disclosure in a social media post up to a Thursday evening. So, there you have it. That's the new stories trending, and it's all brought to you by the Kiss Baking Company.
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0: second and third place prizes. 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
2: 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On the day of the draw, 10 qualifiers will be chosen. The first three Ojo dads to score virtual World Cup goals will win the prizes. 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

That's right. Cheats are talking, turn it up. 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Let nobody upset your Friday, please. It's a great Friday, actually. A great weekend ahead. Selfish with you and my heart. Rock back with friends, family. World Cup in full effect. We have some T20 cricket. We have basketball. Yeah, man, it's a nice bonding weekend, you know. For next weekend, yeah, we outside in the streets again. 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
1: Crop hot!
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1: day. 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

0: 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Uh-huh. She got me stuttering.
1: All right.
0: I'm in love with what?
1: You know when that drop?
0: I'm in love with
1: enters your speakers. What, really like. What that mean?
0: I'm in love with big women, but I really like tick. I'm in love with slim women.
1: Hello, good afternoon.
2: Good afternoon, good afternoon.
1: Good afternoon, and how are you?
2: Thank you for this day, this blessed day.
1: Amen. Hold on to the lines, you're qualified, right?
2: Thank you.

0: Hello, good afternoon.
1: Hi, afternoon.
0: Yes, sir. Well. That is it. You're inside.
1: Sure.
0: What are you doing?

0: boy. 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
1: Hi, good day.
0: 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You ready to make Dad smile?
1: Of course.
0: All right, hold on to the lines.
2: Queen Freak.
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1: 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Very special. I heard when this child was born and her father cried. Right? Her daddy cried when she was born. And I want to wish Jada Marie Trumpet a happy 18th birthday. You hear the surname? Mm-hmm. So you know who child is that, right? You know who daughter is that, right? Jada Marie Trumpet, your daddy loves you more than you even know. Before you could even say daddy, daddy was crying when he was born, you know, yeah. Your daddy loves you, you know, Jada. Everything was Jada after, you know. 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Yeah. Daddy loves his daughter, boy. So happy 18th birthday to Jada Marie Trumpet. 18 years already, damn. Slow down, Jada. 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

0: Nendo like the girlfriend again, you know. 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
0: Granny said don't refuse.

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1: Ghana midfielder Athuma Sapotny is officially out of his team's World Cup qualifier. Well, not World Cup qualifier, sorry. His opener against Panama in Toronto after Canada denied his visa application. FIFA confirmed the news, stating they have no say in host country immigration laws. The 32-year-old Villarreal player is currently stuck at Ghana's training base in Boston. The entry denial comes as a party faces serious legal trouble. He has pleaded not guilty to 7 charges of rape and 1 count of sexual assault between 2020 and 2022, and he is scheduled to stand trial next year. The Canadian government website states, if you have committed or been committed of a crime or convicted of a crime, you may not be allowed into Canada. Party has pleaded not guilty to all charges, but is awaiting trial and has not been convicted. Wow. Opposition Senator Vishnu Dhanpal has warned the government to be on the lookout for what he calls a pension engineering because of the changes to the Finance Act. These changes will make it possible for police officers, fire officers, and prison officers who were in acting positions getting the full pension if they were acting for more than a year and up to 3 years. Senator Dhanpal warned that as it happens throughout the public service, the appointments could be manipulated to engineer higher pension outcomes for some people. While he applauded the move, Dhanpal noted that there is nothing in the act to prevent that kind of manipulation. Debate in the Senate continues on the finance bill. And negotiations for workers of the Regional Health Authority began in January of this year, but there had to be a process by which the RHAs did a financial analysis of what the salary increase and the arrears means to their bottom line. With that completed, the matter is now before the Chief Personnel Officer, but PSA President Felicia Thomas said she had to give this explanation because there had been attempts to generate anxiety or frustration among workers. She explained that the matter had progressed thus far and the PSA expects that the instructions for the salary increases to be implemented will be forthcoming soon. And the government of Japan has donated equipment that can be used to manage sargassum. It will be deployed to the Mayaro, Rio Claro, and Sangre Grande regional corporations. It will be used to help clean up the parts of the east and north coast, and there will be a formal handover next Tuesday. So there you have it, as the news stories trending here right here on board of the Ojo Wheel.
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0: 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Yeah, 3 hours passed by quick. 3 to 6. Yeah, ready. Mother, good son, and Nasu. They come up at 3. We had this weekend.
1: Right.
0: Check my blood. Alright. So guys, woke up in full effect, so you don't know. Full joy the weekend. You know, have some bonding time, you know. We need to pause and bond. Spend some time with the loved ones. If your loved one is nasty, well then better go online. 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Waste our time.
2: 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Which animal are you?
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0: What have we got to my brothers one time first of all? 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
0: Is he a cook? 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
2: Yeah, I
1: want
2: some
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0: Yeah.
4: No, Roger, copy.

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1: Aye, aye, aye, pilot.
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1: NPR, McGregor Bully.
2: Hey, yo.
0: Somebody from the central area, south side area, somebody coordinates, I need to know what's water and that job at the day.
2: Steezy.
0: On their job site, it have a field close by. Send me the coordinates, I need to land.
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0: Send me the coordinates, I need to land.
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0: All right.

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1: Make up the whole of more for luck, John Cheddar Boom.
0: Till back to Arima, me sa squeeze off track.
1: Alright then.
0: Yeah, any boy doubt me, me turn it a believer. Skisa, what's in a repeater, me see ya. Everybody feature, every girl say,
1: Will.
0: The teacher, the feel up. Ski lock.
1: Bounce and as you.
0: Lock with the tree top, sound them a WhatsApp, chat me now.
1: Folks, today's a ball game type of day. 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

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That's the flavors. That is the flavors. What is your favorite flavor? What is your favorite Fruta flavor? That's right. That is right. Oh my goodness. Now's your game at two more.

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0: 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Hello, good afternoon.
1: Good afternoon, sis. This is freshness.
0: Ay, ay, ay. God, daughter, is that you? All right, so.
1: Yes.
0: Here is my first question. You ready?
1: Yep.
0: All right. No, it's very simple. All right? Very simple. How many delicious flavors does

0: You answer these two questions real quick. Answer it right. And this giveaway is yours today, all courtesy, my Fruta family. Right? Question number two, real quick. What is your favorite? What is your favorite flavor of Fruta?
1: Apple.
0: All right.
1: Punch to my daughter.
0: That is mommy. Mommy, we love you.
1: Yes.
0: All right, so mommy, real quick. Can you tell me? Spell the word Fruta backwards. Where you get?
1: Say the what?
0: Spell the word Fruta backwards. Give me the answer. Real quick.
1: Spell the word Fruta
0: backwards. Yes. Five, four, three, two, one. What you get, mommy?
1: F-T-I-U-L-S.
0: Mommy, are you an iron thing? You start to call Ida. No, mommy. No, of course. I'm sorry. My goodness. Six, two, eight, nine, three, three, six. We making it simple, you know. But you had to come correct. You had to come correct. We inside with Fruta today. What's a Fruta in the court? Hello, good afternoon.
2: Here's the Fruta freshness.
0: Hi, good afternoon. What's your
2: name? Good afternoon. Sorry?
0: Who am I speaking to today?
2: Ruana.
0: Correct?
2: Yes.
0: All right, Ruana. Good daughter. All right, so can you give me my accessories? What is the tagline?
2: Taste the Fruta freshness.
0: All right, I like how you're coming in. All right, so can you tell me what volume is the small pack of Fruta?
2: 200
0: ml. Isn't that Uncle Google you're using out there?
2: Of course not. Oh, I was listening.
0: Excuse me. All right. So here is the second question. Three in total, right? Name. Give me three types of flavors. Four, actually.
2: Orange.
0: Apple.
2: Guava pine.
0: Hey.
2: Apple cherry.
0: Hey. You have kids?
2: Yes, I do.
0: Hi, mommy.
2: Hi.
0: That is why. All right. Okay. So, mommy, here's the final question. You ready?
2: Make it easier.
0: Okay. I will try. I really want to give you this because the last caller didn't get it. Right? No time to get it easy. Oh. Not to find this one easy. I gave you time to call me in. And you is good daughter. I know you have this. I know them children say, mommy, I know you have this, mommy. Yes, mommy, you have this. Spell Fruta backwards. What do you get?
2: A-T-U-R-F.
0: Mommy, you could say it out for us?
2: A-T-U-R-F.
0: That is Fruta spell backwards. And with that being said, what is your name again? Come again.
2: Ruana.
0: Right? So, Ruana, to you and my kiddies, I know my kiddies are giving you a round of applause when they say, mommy, this win, this Fruta giveaway today. All right, Ruana, on behalf of my Fruta family, all right? We bless you this one. You're going to get a phone call from someone on the inside, okay?
2: No problem. Can I shout at Uncle Roll visiting from Fort Lauderdale?
0: All right. Of course, mommy. Of course.
2: Big up, Uncle Roll.
0: Uncle Rose, I don't know you're beating that table. She knows she thing. All right, so mommy, all I need from you, right, real quick, you're going to send me your information, your full name, and your phone number, right, to 799-9696. That's my WhatsApp number, okay?
2: Okay, thank you. Have a good day.
0: Same to you, Ruana.
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0: 9996996. 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
1: Make up the people that turn punch on their side. 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
1: You have a cold drink with your name ready.
0: Yeah.

Jasmine. 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

0: to beat making a rap.
1: The ones in the wrong when you start to build the foundation. All right, that's it.
2: We dangerous like a...
3: Stop it. Calm down. 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Hold on.
4: Can't hear us? 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

0: Stop it.
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0: 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Hold on.
2: Yeah. Sister Kalanji coming to your life.
3: Shaba.
4: Him there.
2: Sunia says. Three.
5: Yes. Three. Stand up, call us the trouble team out there, you know, Nazio.
3: Three.
5: Problem. 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
1: You only have that one chance to prove yourself. Well, 2026, we don't have time to waste at all. 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
1: And that's what they take them down memory and take them back.
2: I got 100 I'm from New York.
1: Yo, yo, yo, yo, yo.
2: I got a
1: come on, New York family, I can't forget only at all 80s, 90s, Coney Island. Big up the team Lockton in the Bronx. Come on, 40s, 50s, what's going on? I recognize your time.

Coming up, I was confused. My mama kissing a girl. Confusion occurs coming up in the cold world. Daddy ain't around, probably out committing felonies. My favorite rapper used to sing check.

Hey guys, don't forget it's on at Courts. 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

0: 9999696. Come on. Hey guys, on June 27th, the animals come alive. 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This is not just a band launch. This is the band launch. 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Yuma presents Ferocious June 27th at the National Academy for Performing Arts. Unleash the animal within.
1: I never asked you that question. I asked you that question already. I know, because we had some answers, eh? But inner animals. What is your inner animal? I got some answers. Somebody said there is a Garfield. Somebody said, don't want to be a fly. Don't ask me. I don't want to know why you want to be a fly. We all heard, right? But other than that, I really know. But my inner animal, rawr. You know it? My animal has to come out there. The inner. You understand? It's Friday, all y'all. Come out with all your inner animal today. I need to know. Come on. 7999696. Send me them voice notes one time. Send me a voice note. Which part of that need chopper? Because the inner animal is coming out. Rawr. Rawr. Aye, aye, aye.

0: 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It's happening. Let's go.
1: 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I would never 1, 2, 3, 4 get about
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2: 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Turn it up. 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T96.

0: 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Let me keep on carrying you.
1: Ready, ready, and Joker, it's time to call me up.
0: And I've got to
1: time to nominate those dads. Looking for three dads right now. Time to call me up, 628-9336. Let's go.
0: Hey,
1: hold baby girl.
0: Please me with your pleasure. Oh, baby girl.
1: All right, now it's your bunks, man. Let's go to the four lines one time. 628-9336. Let's go. You know, we dads already always get you, so let's open the mummies, child mothers, them children. Put we on a little list here, you understand? Study what we gain. Put we on a little list and let we look nice, let we look good. You understand? We appreciate the nomination. You understand? Oh, God. Yeah, man. All the spoiled man. Yeah, man. You see the dance today? Problems. Problems. Can't be about. We know it's about the mummies, you know, but. Give me a little black. Give me a little black. Give me a black. Give me a black. Give me a black. 628-9336. Let's go. Let's go. Hello, good afternoon. Oh, good. That was going on there. Sorry. 628-9336. Going again. If you stick your candy click, we going again. Hello, good afternoon. Hello, good afternoon.
2: Good afternoon.
1: All right. Who are you nominating today?
2: Myself.
1: Good. That what going on there, Papa?
2: Yeah.
1: We have to stick together, boy, Papa, boy. No. We have to stick together. See what you want in there to do for me, bro?
2: Yeah.
1: That's, give me your first name.
2: Ryan.
1: Ryan, boy. Ryan, boy, I feel it, boy. I feel that pain in the Ryan. Yeah, Ryan, but I put on my name too. Way, Ryan, boy. Ryan, you want to give me your last name or you give me it off it?
2: Okay.
1: Right, so Ryan, you want needed to do for me? Send me your full name, right, and your phone number to 7999696. That's my WhatsApp number.
2: No problem.
1: Right? Ryan, boy. Yep. You can call back him and put in my name to me, cause I feel like I'm not cold, boy. And the time, bro, like we ain't getting that love, boy.
2: Fresh in the camp.
1: Fresh in the camp. Love and love, my brother. Love and love. Yeah, boy, fresh, boy. Yeah, boy, Ryan, but Ryan, I can put out your name about four times for that one, you know. Yeah. No, the boss. You're more serious,
3: you're not pressure.
1: You're not pressure on them. I feel it right now. You got these under pressure, they're coming. Be safe for me. You understand? Oh, they're coming. Daddy! All right. Hello, good afternoon. Hello, good afternoon.
4: Hello, good afternoon.
1: Aye, aye, aye. Round of applause. Round of applause. I start the club like it's me a calling boss. Sorry. who are you nominating today, lovey?
4: Karen Richardson.
1: Oh, Karen Richardson?
4: Yes.
1: Karen Richardson. He deserve it.
4: Hello?
1: Richardson, right?
4: Yeah, Richardson.
1: All right, so can you send me the same full name, well, your name and the phone number for Richardson, please, to my WhatsApp number?
4: No problem.
1: 7999696, right? Why are you singing so good? Take a round of applause, and we daddy's feeling proud you made this call, you know? Yeah, we feeling proud right now, you know? Love you so much. The daddies are right now, the daddies around the world who listening to Ojo right now giving

0: your round of applause. We feeling so appreciated, you know. Oh my goodness, you can call in and call my name too. Love. Oh my goodness. Now, we have two, we need one more. Wow, four lines again. Real quick. Ryan, boy. Ryan, I have to put your name up four times here in the round, I swear.
1: Ryan, get you.
0: You understand? Ladies, I need all of you to call in. We need the appreciation as a daddy. You see, as a father. And as you really want to feel our appreciation, we don't get our appreciation, man. The focus don't be around. We don't need all our love, you know, but sometimes we just want to know that we're being appreciated now. Right? Oh, they're coming now. Coming. 6289336, let's go. Hello, good afternoon.
2: Good afternoon,
0: my brother. Who are you nominated?
2: Myself.
0: Oh, God, boy.
1: What,
0: boy? Time going on?
2: Good.
1: Press shiny camp,
0: all here. That was good. My brother, what is your name?
2: Ryan.
0: When Ryan, Ryan, Ryan they call back again?
2: No, different Ryan.
0: A different Ryan?
2: Yes.
0: That was there's something wrong, like all the Ryans. But all the Ryans going through this problem here. All right. Ryan. R-Y-A-N, same way?
2: Correct.
0: Alright. Way by
1: Ryan.
0: Like I call out only Ryan, like only Ryan's going through this one. Ryan, when they call back, better call me tomorrow, same time and Prince Stab, right? Yeah. I feel that we gotta stick together with this thing, man, because we need that appreciation as fathers, the good fathers, the real fathers. You understand?
2: Yes.
0: We need that appreciation, man. Bro, all I need you to do is send me your full name and a number to 7999696, alright?
2: Will do.
0: Alright, my bro. Ryan, now we're going through all here. Oh, let's see what we're going through. The daddies need love too. The real daddies, eh? We're not talking about. This is not a donor segment, eh? This is not for the donors. Sorry. This is not for the. Uvrex lost. This is not for the donors. This is to the daddies who is fathers out there taking care of yours. Right? Not for the donors who ensure how much you have. Sorry. No! We need that appreciation. We've been doing our part out here. I'm doing my part. The daddy's doing my part. We need that appreciation. Of course. Give me love. As a man, when we share love, we don't share appreciation like this. Sell it.
3: Seems like there is no love. There is no love.
0: Nothing for Father's Day.
3: That's the man at all.
0: Nothing for birthday. We getting the same thing we are accustomed getting every year.
3: Got no love.
0: But for Father's Day, what we gonna look for, man?
3: See me
0: all right, let me say.

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2: Hot girl summer.
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0: Back from the battle.
2: You know your bestie is a looker.
0: Left me on scene.
2: Always turning heads when she bust the doors.
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2: Hello, bestie.
0: 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The baby want a baby from my evil guy. 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
0: Baby, but baby give me reason why. 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
1: All right, ladies, deal with the calm, stand and come.
0: It was 11, 16. The crop too hot, so my face look mean. Steam, girl, what do you mean? She said she want me when my G19. On the back from the back till she feet get weak. The same damn girl used to left me on scene. She
1: who say I can't bend them knees? All of the people jump side.
0: But baby, give me reason why. My baby want a baby from an evil guy. 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Baby, I don't even try to be evil. They give me reason. Driving me crazy. 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I wonder what you're fit for.

0: manager don't even need a compliment.
1: Master tea for breakfast, master. 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Master.
0: Yes, it got good doors and as
2: I'm in love with what? But I really like good women. I'm in love with good.

0: fleek, what are you unique? Every single day you get stalk on IG. Make a reckon it when you walk in with me. You should have seen she and that dress at the garden party. If you give you this number, call me shorty, call me baby.
1: Yes, you want your bad attitude and your love, she bad still.
2: I wanna end, hey. I want thing more than feel understood. When girl good, girl good. Sit it up to your show and go. Yes.
1: Make up the ladies, you have an attitude and you don't care. What?
2: And,

0: yes, yes, yes.
1: Hey, hola, Lola.
0: Bang, girl, bang. Yes, yes, yes.
1: Hola, Lola, Lola, Lola. Call she, don't call no last name on you. Let's make up mother, good daughter. You have a nickname, Big Ship. Ladies, you can make up your delusional friend too. We love them. They're your friend. Eh? But fellas, it's up that one woman. He loves she bad. She all in bipolar behavior. All in anger issues. But she come with a package. She come with a package.

0: doing some trouble. What can I make you bubble?
1: Stop it!
0: Good thing I'm a new one, rub. Chewing in the
1: back
0: of
1: the
0: store. Good thing I'm a new one. Good thing.
2: Yeah, you're on that top look there. Yeah, you're on that top look there. 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
1: I never stop. 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
1: That's up to the Ojo family. Pilot.
2: Send your coordinates. Time to land the chopper.
3: Roger, copy that.
1: Let's start to get the pilot rum already. Hello.
4: Yes. President the pasture, my camp.
1: I know it's Friday, and I don't get the pilot no rum at all.
4: Don't tell my boat, one girl, I got two. I can't move. The white boy and I'm sure straight girl. Tell me thing I Sam Smith, we're confused. Senseless, so my sense me not have clue. The flow sick.
5: Head body back them. Well, I'm they have me have my friend. One boys can go love back then. Die by hot.
1: Somebody from the south side, central east side, west side, Tobago. That's so many coordinates and say Brighty. That's landed. That's landed. Landed.
5: And anyway, we go for them. Left or right for game. And I'm not suggesting that.
1: What's scary at the landing chopper with auto?
6: House of keys, please ask for a point up here.
7: Who do?
1: Landed.
3: Roger, copy that.
1: 7999696, what's my talent landing chopper?
5: Head body back them. Well, I'm a me have my friend.
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0: Anybody this my team? I want to tell her this. You see buddy in the field star, right?
1: Hey, hey.
0: Tim Tim, hey, Elon, Trumpet.
1: Alright, talk your mind.
0: Anybody for Mojo?
1: Talk your mind.
0: Squeeze that shooting for me. Squeeze
1: all right,
0: it.
1: Alright, fine.
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1: When it comes to the Ultra Team, tell the rest of them.
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0: Yo, me, Jody, and Biggie, and Danny Winter, when I'm Pembroke, big way up.
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0: The dog did not give one. He's done suck, so the fully done suck. All the thing that chicken truck is done, and then can we not?
1: Easy Robbie Southside Cotton Rice Mama Shop, Palmaria.

0: tell some boy if he quan down. 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
1: 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You know, I'm gonna reach out from school. Jai. I was supposed to message you. I was waiting to see if you will come on TikTok now. Yeah, because I ain't seen you on TikTok. And as you can send the chopper, don't cry on Angie West now. Yeah, we waiting.
2: Of course, child, you know that child, my love.
3: So, Roger, copy that.
2: Bye, bye. 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
4: Come on, general, from me, boy.
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1: Madeline, big up Phil. 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You don't know. Big up.
0: Walk in San Fernando General Hospital and ask them. Tell me.
1: Broadway. Touchdown.
0: And now.
1: Watch your hands.
0: Stop it. Go back.
2: Calm down.
3: Tell some boy if it's
0: quiet. I ain't ready for that one, Nazio. Hold on.
1: One. Big up St. Madeline. Big up Phil. Big up Larmin. I don't know, big up you.
0: As a matter of fact, there's a village before the hospital. Where it is?
1: Broadway, touchdown, touch a head. Make a boss up, don't eat up the world like a bag of big bump, yeah.
4: Music production.
1: Big up Broadway, though.
0: Between the Cult City and San Fernando General Hospital.
1: Big up Larmin.
0: There's a village, you can tell me where's the village.
1: You're cruel, big.
0: If you don't know.
1: Don't know. Broadway, touchdown, touch a hand, every house burn down. Take a bus, shop down.
5: Oh, my friend, I'm big up on my friend. Only you tell them still that trouble.
1: Every house burn down. Take a bus, shop down. Tell me what.
6: Remember, sex. I saw you deal with the dead.
0: Alright, Bonner!
6: Run out with the trap.
0: Aruka, Balman! Hold on!
6: I'm in Melandre's march up. Don't attack me.
3: Stop it!
4: DJ production.
0: Let's send me the coordinates and tell me what's what I landed now. Let's send my voice to say Brighty landed. Let's say Star Bright landed.

0: only time for us, you know. 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Have a surprise on it tomorrow, no worries. No worries.
1: With them know about these, bad man talks them from us.
0: I will make up for that tomorrow.
1: With them know about these, from Malta and you.
2: Uncle, we could call some trouble today.
0: Child.
2: Yeah. It's weekend. We gotta go to school and thing that. So we could cause a real trouble and call up people's name. And here. We could do red madness today, you know. Say the word. Hover the chopper. Hover.
0: Child, I want you to send the voices today. I'll even know. Right? Mother, big children coming out now. Child, afraid to press play on your voice notes. Right, folks? Before we go, Mova family! 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Pilot! You started drinking and you're forgetting the people out there! Land that chopper in Mova!
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1: Clear to land, runway 27 right.
0: Yeah, make sure you back in here. You have to work early in the morning. You want a drink out there? Football going on. 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That's it for us, guys. Now's here we out. 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Wait. I find this time this clock moving real fast, boy. Now.
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0: Hey, folks, thanks for your patience. We'll be taking off very shortly. You should be wheels up in about 40 minutes. And due to a bumpy ride, snacks and beverage service has been suspended. AC has given us some trouble. Sorry, folks. And Wi-Fi is out. And so is the entertainment. Yeah, I'm sorry about the smell, folks. We are aware.
1: I know.
0: Just one more quick note. We are going to have to deplane.
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1: Rich Spring.
0: Yo, Luigi. 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
1: Thanks.
0: Gun 5150.
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1: Which animal are you?
2: 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Welcome to Human Band Lunch. Ferocious.
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Damn. They tryna cover it up like a quilt. Rari go skirt on a boy like a kilt. Kept it 100 on paper like Will. Tricking it off on a paying a bill. That's just how I

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Yeah, that's right, that's the vibe on the old show. Send it up loud on a Friday.

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0: third place prizes. 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Courtesy Cara Hotels, Shell Helix, Samurai Restaurant, Universal Cereals, Royal Castle, Jameson, Quartz, Yarg's Salon and Spa, Woodford Cafe, Sakura Arts Marketplace, Glorious Bodies, Glorious Minds Spa, U.S. Polo Association.
1: Ojo 961. Turn it up.

God is over here. Yeah, that's right. Friday Night Vibes right here on the old Jets 961. Godwin Karen in the building. Yeah, we turn it up. Weekend vibes. Gotta love the weekend. Shouts to everybody just jumping into that weekend mode. Yeah, man, it's been a kind of rough week. It's been a long week.

0: Right down, I beg up Linda. Right down, Linda, back in the Spurs. Linda's from Texas, so I understand. But beg up Linda's sister who never watched basketball. And she supported the Knicks, though, yeah. All of a sudden, everybody who never watched basketball in their life. All of a sudden, everybody is Knicks fans, so I just sort of. I ain't gonna like me at all. I'm not a big basketball man, but nah. Taking it in. I need a there who. I need a here no there about to win. You're in the back of any team? Yeah. You need a here no there. I go like though the last game though, Karen. I don't know if you see it. Nah, it was no lie. That was a really good game. If you don't ever really watch basketball, that game or that, yeah, no. Yeah, nah, it was.
1: I was one of the people who signed up when it was like.
0: Oh, when you realize, yeah, like, Knicks gonna lose, when you thought because they were like 26 points behind, and nah, boy. No, I had signed off too, but then I realized, wait, no, them, I didn't really think they could have come back and win, or no. I mean, I see they were fighting, but boy. Nah, they get on.

0: Yeah, boy. When you're living in New York like me, you're going to get it really feckered in New York next month. Yeah, man.
1: Come on, everyone, when this is fire time.
2: There's one thing about New York people, all the bossy bad, boy. Yeah,
1: yeah. Come on, everyone, get this is fire time. I'm the real.
2: Let New York come out when you all think they go, hey.
3: What is happening? Turn it up.
2: You go hear New York people?
3: Turn it up.
2: Boy, I'm going to talk about it for months, man.

I wonder what happened to two of them, boy. Girl, you know, whatever happened to Nina Sky? Like, say, no, them are children and settled down. And, yeah. Yeah, yeah, yeah. Well, one of them had two kids, married happily. Next one have about four children. Might even have grandchildren and all this. That's a while ago, though. How long ago? Wait, hold on. How long ago? When them was? That was in when? The early 2000s? So let me say, they could have grands. They might have a small year. That is how long ago. Wow.

0: Let me give them one more instruction there. All right, baby, do this to me now.
1: Bend down so untouched to
0: my little spin there, baby. Spin around for me. Let me see it from the behind there now. Turn around.

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As a white man in party, I watching people in the face and them watching me in my face all night. So I only seeing from the front now. So when I spot a girl in the crowd and I want to see she from the back, I tell the DJs, draw for the tune. Bounce it again there, bounce it again there. I just tell the DJ, hey, I want to see that girl from the back. So drop this tune for me, please. Hey, why?

I ain't gonna lie though, I like this era a Gil student dance hall. This is when RDX, Idonia, Vegas was in that time. What Vegas had then? He had a few things. You know what? Vegas out so long that I didn't really pin Vegas to that time. But you're right, Vegas had taken that time too, yeah. But, but RDX and Idonia had hold down that time for sure when it comes to Gal Tune. And

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0: man, hold on. 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
1: Road match.
0: Road match.
1: Road match.
0: Road match in the summer. No, I hearing that. I hear this. This is the tune. Tempo back on the scene. Tempo back on the scene.
1: Yeah.
0: Funds. It's like that.
1: Yeah.
0: All right.

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1: 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The Rose. All right, Rose. Just Rose. All right, cool. Beside, don't get practice. 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Young brother. Two by the name of Touch It. 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But you should know already.

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